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1: Hi, this is Rihanna.
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1: When I was in the third grade, I thought that I was gay, 'cause I could draw, my uncle was, and I kept my room straight. I told my mom, tears rushing down my face. She's like, Ben, you've loved girls since before pre-K. Tripping. Yeah, I guess she had a point, didn't she? Bunch of stereotypes all in my head. I remember doing the math, like, yeah, I'm good at Little League. A preconceived idea of what it all meant. But those that like the same sex have the characteristics. The right-wing conservatives think it's a decision. And you can be cured with some treatment and religion. Man-made rewiring of a predisposition, playing God. Oh nah, here we go. America the brave still fears what we don't know. God loves all his children. It's somehow forgotten, but we paraphrase a book written 3,500 years ago.
2: Bye-bye.
1: I don't know.
2: Bye-bye.

press play, don't press pause. Progress march on, with the veil over our eyes. We turn our back on the cause, till the day that my uncles can be united by law. And kids aren't walking around the hallway, plagued by pain in their heart. A world so hateful, some would rather die than be who they are. And a certificate on paper isn't gonna solve it all, but it's a damn good place to start. No law is gonna change us, we have to change us. Whatever God you believe in, we come from the same one. Strip away the fear, underneath it's all the same.

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2: Good morning. We are down here live at the MXGP. It is a beautiful day. Clear skies are expected all day. Right now here in Hidden Valley, it is 29 degrees. In Darwin, it's 29. In the rural area, it is 30 degrees. And in Catherine, it's 28 degrees.
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Naughty by Nature on Hot 100. Tip Up and Hits Friday. You've got Alana here broadcasting live from the MXGP down at Hidden Valley. I am stoked to be here. I'm so glad that the boys, they're taking their time off in the aircon, and I'm happy to be here. The MXGP of Australia, it's happening all weekend from today through till Sunday. It is its second year here in the top end, and it is also the final round of the 2026 FIM World Motocross Championship Series. Later on, we're going to be catching up with some of the riders. I'm so excited for today. If you want more information or to grab yourself some tickets, you can head to mxgpofaustralia.com.au. Let's jump back into the Hip Hop and Hits. You're on Hot 100.

0: It's Ja Rule and Shanti on Hot 100. You've got Alana here broadcasting live from the MXGP down at Hidden Valley. It is a beautiful day. There is quite a strong breeze. Make sure you're holding onto your hats when you come on down. Today is when the event fully kicks off. It is a uniquely Australian flavour with the State Challenge. And basically what the State of Origin style showcases is the nation's rising motocross stars in the MX3 and the MX85 classes. Another great thing about this event, free buses are available from the start to the end. You can head over to mxgpofaustralia.com.au for maps and more info on that. It's going to be a massive day. You don't want to miss out on this. This is the only MXGP stop of Australia, and it is the final. So you will have FOMO if you're not down here. Head over to the website to grab more details. On the way next, more hip-hop and hits. We've got some Travis Scott and Silk on the way. You're on Hot.
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0: It's Nelly on Hot 100. Hip Hop and Hits Friday. You've got Alana here keeping you company across your workday. We are broadcasting live from the MXGP of Australia down here at Hidden Valley. There is a fantastic breeze going on right now. Although it is sunny and hot, you can't even tell. It's so windy. One of the events that I am extremely excited for today is the WMX, the Women's Motocross World Championship. They are set in for a very thrilling finale. Basically, Daniela Guillen is leading Chiara Fontanesi by just 6 points heading into Darwin. Lottie van Drunen, she sits third, 48% points behind Gillian, but 50 points are available across the final two races right here at Hidden Valley. So really, it's anyone's race. Every moment of the action will be broadcast live to Stan Sport with coverage also on the Nine Network free to air. For more information or to grab your tickets, visit www.mxgpofaustralia.com.au. It is going on all weekend and it's the only MXGP stop of Australia. You do not want to miss out on this one. On the way next, more hip hop and hits. You're on Hot 100.
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0: It's Rihanna with Shut Up and Drive on Hot 100. You've got Alana here keeping you company. Across your workday, we are broadcasting live from the MXGP of Australia. This is a massive event that is running all weekend. Kicks off today. Gates open in just about 5 minutes. From 11:20, you'll be able to catch the people, like the riders, warming up. It's going to be a bit of free time and practice for the MX85 and the MX3 as well. They have done a phenomenal job at transforming Hidden Valley into this world-class biking stage. You do not want to miss out on it. If you want to come on down, and you definitely should, head over to www.mxgpofaustralia.com.au. Remember, this is the only MXGP stop of Australia. You don't want to miss it. On the way next, we're going to be catching up with a few of the riders, I believe. We've also got plenty of hip-hop and hits on the way. You're on Hot.
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12: Hi, I'm Phoebe Humphrey. There are fears of another imminent rate hike, with the boss of the RBA warning inflation pressures have increased further. At its last meeting, the board flagged there was a risk inflation would continue to creep up. RBA Governor Michelle Bullock has told a parliamentary hearing, "We're seeing evidence those risks are materialising."
13: Global cost pressures have increased. The Middle East conflict, the AI boom, and extreme weather events are contributing to upward pressure on a range of energy, agricultural, and technology-related prices.
12: Still no word from the opposition on when it'll unveil its migration policy. It comes after Labor announced theirs yesterday, promising a crackdown on backpackers, international students and those who overstay their visas. Deputy Opposition Leader Jane Hume telling Seven she has no confidence the government will follow through with it.
14: Whatever was announced yesterday was still underwhelming. Labor have set themselves targets on immigration, on inflation and on housing, and they've missed all of them every single year.
12: Major employers are gathering in Canberra to discuss national AI standards. The federal government has opened consultation on large data centres and the training of AI models. It comes as Labor also weighs up introducing a ban on smart glasses in certain workplaces. And the Aussie High Rocks athlete, who continued racing after defecating herself, says she's going to take some time off to reflect and recover. Joanna Wiechick admits she should have stepped off the track and not continued in the Beijing event. In sport, the full house sign is up at the SCG ahead of tonight's AFL preliminary final between the Swans and Fremantle. Justin McInerney returns for Sydney while the Dockers take in an unchanged lineup. Swan Charlie Curnow telling Nine excitement is building.
15: No, it's been great. It's been a fun couple of weeks. Yeah, it's been a lot of fun. So can't complain, mate. It's good to be in a prelim and join some footy with the boys.
12: And the Sharks and Roosters will go through their final training sessions today ahead of tomorrow's do or die NRL blockbuster at Allianz Stadium. That's the latest news and sport.
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0: Checking the tides first. Your next low tide will be 2.2 metres at about 10 past 4 this afternoon. Your last high tide of the day will be 5.7 metres at 10:40 tonight. The weather forecast for today, it is scheduled to be mostly cloudy, but it is a beautiful, clear, blue day down here at Hidden Valley. Tops of 33 in the city, tops of 35 in the rural area, tops of 36 in Katherine. Right now, the temperatures in the city, we are sitting at 31 degrees in the rural area. Area 31 in Katherine at 30. Down here at Hidden Valley, it is 31, and it is a beautiful day. We are broadcasting live for the MXGP of Australia. 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I do believe the gates have just opened. I can see flocks of people coming in already. Let's jump straight back into the hip hop and hits. 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
17: 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Heard he in love with some other chick. Yeah, that hurt me, I'll admit. Forget

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Hip Hop and Hits Friday on Hot 100. 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Oh my goodness, it is windy. You're on Hot 100.

0: Ain't Too Proud to Beg, TLC on Hot 100. You've got Alana here, broadcasting live from the MXGP of Australia down at Hidden Valley. As you may be able to hear behind me, the bikes have started their warm-up. It is like I'm just watching them and I am in shock. It is so much fun to watch. You don't want to miss out on the event. This is the only MXGP stop of Australia. You can, however, catch it broadcast live across Stan and Nine all day. If maybe you're thinking, oh, the bikes are cool, but what else is there? There is so much going on. We've got Tom Curtin's Outback Experience. There's like two different shows per day over the course of the entire weekend. There's also the Wild Top End Encounters. You can get up and close and personal with the territory's most famous wildlife, hosted by Top End Critters. Not to mention, there's plenty to do for the kids. There is the Splash Zone, which is like a water play area, and you will need to cool down in this heat. There's also the Kid Zone, the Superior Sand Pit, the Family Zone, and don't forget Kakadu Air helicopter flights. You can take your weekend to new heights with Kakadu Air, and why not pick yourself up some merchandise while you're here? I reckon the merch will sell out by the end of the weekend, so don't miss out on that. 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Remember your sunscreen, your water, and hold on to your hats, because there is a fantastic breeze going on. Coming up next, we are catching up with Amy Luxton from Tourism and Events NT. 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

0: It's Hip Hop and Hits Friday on Hot 100. You've got Alana here, keeping you company. We are broadcasting live from the MXGP of Australia down at Hidden Valley, and I am joined by Amy from Tourism and Events MT. How are you?
1: I'm so well, Alana. Thank you for having me on.
0: Of course, and what a day for it.
1: It is a stunner. It is a stunner of a nice breeze, I'll say. Gates are open. People are here. It's looking fantastic at Hidden Valley.
0: Exactly. Yes, it is absolutely. There is literally not a cloud in the sky. This is the second year that we've had MXGP in Darwin, and we're locked in for next as well.
1: Yes, it's so exciting. Last year was the first year it was here in the Northern Territory. First time back in Australia in 24 years.
0: Wow.
1: And this is the second time. So we're so excited to have it back. And like you said, locked in for next year too. Those dates are out. Similar timing again for next year. So that's super exciting. But this one's just started literally about 50 minutes ago,
0: yes.
1: I think. We've just had the first of the state challenge practice on the track. It's looking amazing, the track. Those riders had a good time. So let's get into this one.
0: Beautiful. Now, tickets are still available online and on the gate?
1: Absolutely. 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We've got day passes, I think, starting today from $45, right through to a three-day pass at $150. Don't forget that kids 12 and under are free. We have heaps for them to do, Alana, heaps. The Katherine Outback Experience is here. I don't know if you've seen the Splash Zone yet, but maybe later this afternoon you want to check that out. We've got the top-ending wildlife encounters at this really cool zone from Pro Tracks, who built the track, where you can have a go at it yourself and ride around a little kid's track as well. Family zone, a big sand pit, lots of fun.
0: Gates are open right now. The main event is happening a little bit later on in the afternoon, but make sure you're coming on down. 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Don't miss out. It's going to sell. Do we think it's going to sell out?
1: Well, you know, we love to keep tickets, a big site. We love to keep tickets available for Territorians who buy late. So I think, yes, keep having a look online and I think you'll get a ticket. Yeah.
0: No worries. Thank you so much for joining me, Amy, from Tourism and Events NT. You've got Alana here. It's Hot 100.
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Let's do things you always wanted. 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

0: It's Hip Hop and Hits Friday on Hot 100. You've got Alana here and we are broadcasting live from Hidden Valley for the MXGP of Australia. It is the second time it's been in Darwin. It is the final round of the 2026 FIM World Motocross Championship Series and it's the only MXGP stop of the country. 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On the way next, we are catching up with some of the riders, and we've also got plenty more hip hop and hits. You're on Hot. This place is jumping
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2: So the cane toe bus, friendly way of trying to cull them a little bit. 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
2: Yep.
3: That puts them into a state of dormancy. 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And that's actually going to make sure that they do pass away. Nice and happy and healthy. 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We don't suggest to do that.
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3: Yeah,
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3: look,
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16: Hey there, Jai here from the Your News Now podcast with today's top stories. Senior ministers have hit back at claims from farmers that cuts to migration could threaten our food security and push grocery prices up. Princess Diana's brothers now claiming that King Charles was elated after hearing about her death. And Anthony Albanese jets to the US today to meet with the UN and tech CEOs. 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
17: In sport, Dean Solomon has decided to walk away from Essendon after Mark McVay won the role as head coach. Tonight, the Swans host the Dockers to kick off the AFL prelim finals. And the Roosters have a point to prove as they look to keep their NRL finals campaign alive tomorrow against the Sharks. Nat Butcher has told Fox Sports their narrow loss to Penrith hasn't dented their belief.
18: 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We're a real tight-knit group and I feel like we show that on the field.
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0: Checking the tides first. Your next low tide will be 2.2 metres at 10 past 4 this afternoon. Your next high tide will be 5.7 metres at 10.40 tonight. The weather forecast for today, mostly cloudy. Tops of 33 in the city, 35 in the rural area, 36 in Katherine. Down here at Hidden Valley for the MXGP of Australia, it is most definitely not cloudy. It is a beautiful blue day. 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

It's the weekend on Hot 100. Hip Hop and Hits Friday. You've got Alana here broadcasting live from Hidden Valley for the MXGP of Australia. There is so much going on. Get your tickets on the gate or online, www.mxgpofaustralia.com.au. The bikes have officially kicked off. I'm sure you can hear them in the background behind me. It is just the beginning of a massive weekend. Race one will be kicking off in about 45 minutes for the MX85. But in the meantime, I just went down and visited the Elsewhere on Wheels stall and did a wheelie. I'm so sorry, Mum and Dad. I promise I'm totally safe. You can check out the video on our Instagram story, Hot 100 FM. Let's jump back into the music. It's Hip Hop and Hits Friday. You're on Hot.

0: It's Hip Hop and Hits Friday on Hot 100. You've got Alana here keeping you company across your Friday. We are broadcasting live from Hidden Valley for the MXGP of Australia, and a massive day it is. The sky is blue, the breeze is out. Now, Hidden Valley has been absolutely transformed into a 1.6 kilometre track, and it's designed and built by Australia's leading motocross track builders, Protax. This thing is insane. It features 22 corners, 21 jumps, a 90-meter straight start. There's also rolling wave sections, 30-meter jumps. It's crazy. This whole thing took 25 days and moved around 46,000 cubic meters of soil. The best part is the way it was designed by Protax is you can see the entire track from most of the spots around Hidden Valley. You will not miss a moment of the action. If you want to come on down, and you definitely should, because this is the only MXGP stop of the country, tickets are available on the gate or at www.mxgpofaustralia.com.au. You can also catch it broadcast live on Stan Sport with coverage also on Nine. Coming up next, though, I'm very excited about this. We are going to meet two of the riders. They are from the Yamaha team, the MX2 Yamaha team, and they're also brothers. So we'll give them a warm welcome to Hidden Valley. Up next, you're on Hot.
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0: Real Top Hoods on Hot 100. You've got Alana here, keeping you company across your workday. We are broadcasting live from the MXGP of Australia down at Hidden Valley. It is a day for it. The sky is blue. The breeze is on. It is so nice and cool. Even though you wouldn't expect it with this sun out, make sure you're drinking heaps of water. You got your sunscreen on and you got your bug spray as well. Now, happening literally right now, I believe Tom Curtin, he is about to kick off his performance literally just across from us. So I'm very keen to check out that. We've also got race one kicking off in about 15 minutes. It's a huge day. You do not want to miss it. It is the only MXGP stop of the country, and it is also the final. It is the final round of the 2026 FIM World Motocross Championship Series. Get your tickets on the gate down here at Hidden Valley or head to www.mxgpofaustralia.com.au. We're hoping to catch up with some riders, but I'm sure they are very, very busy and adjusting to this heat. So stick around, stay tuned. You're in hot.
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0: on Hot 100. You've got Alana here, keeping you company across your workday. We are broadcasting live from the MXGP of Australia. You might be able to hear Tom Curtin in the background, but I am joined by two of the very talented riders for Monster. Would you guys like to introduce yourself?
1: My name is Carlos Reschulis. I'm the older brother of the two. I ride for Yamaha Monster Energy Racing.
2: Yeah, my name is Yannis Reschulis. I also ride for the same team. I'm obviously the younger brother. And yeah, enjoying life.
0: Now, Carlos, this is your second time in the NT. You were here in Darwin for MXGP. How are you finding it so far? Is it different? Is it the same? Is the weather okay?
1: Yeah, the weather is good as last, same like last year. This is a really nice area, in my opinion. I enjoy my time here so far. And the track looks also the same, which I'm happy about because last year was a nice weekend here.
0: That's good. And Yannis, this is your first time in Darwin in the NT. You haven't seen the track before. Are you feeling a bit nervous about it, or are you feeling good?
2: Oh, I'm never nervous, actually. But yeah, I was looking through the TV last year how my brother was racing, and already from then I really liked how the track looked with the jumps and all the technique parts and stuff. And also, yeah, first time here, and the atmosphere already feels amazing.
0: Okay, good. Well, we're glad that we've been able to give you a warm Northern Territory welcome, Carlos. So far, this is the final up here in Darwin. How's the season gone for you so far?
1: My season is overall, I think, well. It had some ups and downs, some highlights and also some lowlights. But overall, I'm happy with the season. I had spent really nice time traveling the world and racing, so I'm happy.
0: And Yannis, when is your first race here in Darwin?
2: Yeah, the first race is tomorrow. It's the qualifying heat. Mm-hmm. And yeah, the main races are obviously on Sunday, both of them, so yeah.
0: Fantastic. Well, thank you so much for joining me, guys. It was lovely to meet you, and I hope you get to enjoy the NT a little bit as well.
2: Thank you.
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5: Hey there, I'm Brooke Seychelle. Massive queues are snaking through Australia's biggest airports today as the system outage plagues the international terminals. The outage affecting the E-gates at Sydney, Brisbane and Melbourne airports. Border Force officers are processing passengers manually. It looks like we won't be seeing any relief at the Bowser anytime soon. The Treasurer's confirmed Labor hasn't been considering reintroducing the fuel excise cut as prices rise due to the ongoing conflict in the Middle East. Jim Chalmers says the government is instead providing cost of living relief through tax cuts. Meantime, the opposition continues to criticise Labor's migration plan. Yesterday, the government announced plans to crack down on the number of backpackers, international students and those on working holiday visas. Deputy Opposition Leader Jane Hume telling Seven they're targeting the wrong people.
14: These workers are essential to making sure that our farmers and our agriculture sector can harvest the food that we need to feed everyday Australians. And that simply hasn't been considered under Labor's migration plan.
5: Overseas, and Fiji has called a national emergency. New data showing 1 in 60 locals have HIV, up 27% from the previous year. In a statement to social media, the Fijian government says over 2,000 people were diagnosed last year. An American dictionary publisher, Merriam-Webster, has added 1,400 new words to this year's edition. The new additions include glow up, rickroll, superfood and trash panda, a nickname for raccoons. Former Essendon caretaker coach Dean Solomon will depart the club. The Premiership bomber was offered a job with new coach Mark McVeigh, but has decided to go home to New South Wales to be with family. And the Knights will wait until the last minute to make a call on whether Dylan Lucas lines up in Sunday's semi-final against the Warriors. The star forward has been named on the bench just 2 months after he broke his ankle.
15: The day he got injured, he was sort of wanting to fast-track himself and do everything right. So, yeah, if he gets there on Sunday, we'll all be happy.
5: Newcastle coach Justin Holbrook there. That's the latest in news and sport.
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0: Checking the tides first, your next low tide will be 2.2 metres at about 10 past 4 this afternoon. Your last high tide of the day will be 5.7 metres at about 10.40 tonight. The weather forecast for today, it was scheduled to be mostly cloudy. It is beautiful and blue here in Hidden Valley. Tops of 33 in the city, tops of 35 in the rural area, tops of 36 in Catherine. Right now in the city, it is 33 degrees. In the rural area, it is 34. In Catherine, it is 32 right here in Hidden Valley where we are broadcasting live. It is 33 degrees. It is a beautiful day for the MXGP of Australia to kick off. We will hope to see you soon. You can grab your tickets on the gate or online at www.mxgpofaustralia.com.au. We're going to jump back into the hip hop and hits right now. This is Trey Songz with Na Na Na on
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You're on Hot 100, the top end's best music. You've got Alana here keeping you company across your workday. We are down here at the MXGP of Australia at Hidden Valley, and it is a beautiful day for it. The sun is pretty brutal. Make sure you are slip, slop, slapping, and you've got plenty of water. Tickets are available on the gate, or you could head to www.mxgpofaustralia.com.au. We are currently a little bit into race one, I believe, for the MX85. We are going to be catching up with a few more of the riders over the course of the afternoon. Let's jump back into the music. Oh, I do have to mention, sorry guys, the food down here. I just went and got food from this little place, Hugs Panem, across from my. I cannot recommend it enough. 100%, if you're coming on down, or when you're coming down, I should say, head over there. Right now, we'll jump back into the hip-hop and hits. You're on Hot.

0: popping hits. You're on Hot 100. You've got Alani here broadcasting live from the MXGP of Australia. It is such a beautiful day. I am so grateful I get to call this my office for a Friday. This is a massive event. It runs all the way through until Sunday. You can get all of the information and also tickets at mxgpofaustralia.com.au. Now, free buses are available to and from and also around the event. And don't forget, this is a massive event with different, there's so many different types of motocross happening. You've obviously got the MXGP, the MX2, the WMX, the women's motocross as well. Right now, we are currently in race one of the MX85. Tickets are still available on the gate, and they're starting from just $45 for a single day. Kids under 12 get in for free with an adult. There is so much to do for the kids as well. On the way next, we're going to catch up with some of the drivers. We've got Cooper, all the way from New South Wales. He is an Australian wildcard in the MXGP. Hopefully, he'll be around shortly. You're on Hot.
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0: You're on Hot 100. It's Hip Hop and Hits Friday. You've got Alana here keeping you company across your workday. We are broadcasting live from the MXGP of Australia. It is the finals. It is the big one, and it is a beautiful day for it. I am joined by... Would you like to introduce yourself, Cooper, actually? Sorry.
1: Yes, my name's Cooper Holroyd. I'm one of the wild cards in the MXGP class, coming all the way from New South Wales to come race this event, and it should be pretty good. I'm really excited.
0: This is your second MXGP of Australia wildcard. So you raced against the world's best last year. How do you feel? Like, you know the track a little bit better? You're from here.
1: Yeah, I feel like I may not come in a little bit earlier this year to actually acclimatise to some of this heat, but last year I would say it's probably one of the hardest races I've had to do, so it's I made sure to come up here a little bit early, try and get used to this heat compared to coming home, coming from winter at home.
0: I guess so, yeah, that would be a huge difference, but at least you're a little bit closer, the time's not too crazy. How has your season been so far, just as a racer?
1: So far, it's been a little bit up and down, I would say. Started the year off really strong, being picked up by Moto Coach Elite Racing to support me throughout the year. But unfortunately, going into, I think, round four or so, the Pro MX Series, end up having just a couple crashes, a couple mishaps, just end up having a broken scapula at one of the rounds at Toowoomba. And then the round after that, I ended up trying to race again, but just didn't have anything left, really.
0: And you're back.
1: Yeah, it's been not sure how many months, to be honest, at least 4 or 5 months, and it's feeling good. Knee's been a bit of a struggle lately. Ended up injuring that a fair few times, to be honest. No ACL, no meniscus, and still turning
0: That's
1: up
0: good,
1: here to
0: I
1: race.
0: Guess. Yeah. Well, we will all be rooting at you. What bike are we looking out for?
1: Looking for a number 281 on a Honda with Moto Coach Elite Racing along the side of it. So it should be pretty fun in the MXGP class.
0: Well, congratulations for making that wild card, Cooper. We're all going to be rooting for you. We'll be on the lookout for you out there. And good luck.
1: Thank you. Really appreciate it. Thanks for having me.
0: Of course. No worries. If people want to follow along with your racing, do you have like a social media handle or anything?
1: Yeah, I'd say Instagram's probably the main one I'm to look out for. It's Cooper_Holroyd. So
0: beautiful.
1: Anyone that wants to see what I'm up to, just follow me on Instagram and see what happens behind the scenes.
0: Thank you so much for joining me, Cooper, and I hope you have a strong weekend.
1: Thank you. Thanks for having me.
0: You're on Hot 100. It's the top end's best music.
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1: holla. It's Kendrick Lamar. What a beautiful way to end. What a great day it's been. We are down here broadcasting live at Hidden Valley for the MXGP of Australia. That is my time. I'm going to jump on out of here. I've been joined today by our two wonderful street teamers, Mader and Logan. Mader, how have you found today?
2: I've found it amazing. A lot of action, a lot of fun. I tell you what, you can't get sick of motocross in the territory.
1: It's absolutely a day for it. Logan, what are your thoughts on the day?
3: Had an amazing day, and yet there's still so much action for the rest of the day. Come down.
1: Absolutely, and not just for the rest of the day, for the rest of your week. You can grab your tickets on the gate or on the online at www.mxgpofaustralia.com.au. Zai is back in the studio. He's got you covered for the rest of the afternoon. I will be back from 10 a.m. on Monday. Enjoy your weekend. I'll talk to you very soon. You're on Hot.
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14: Hey there, Jai here from the Your News Now podcast with today's top stories. Senior ministers have hit back at claims from farmers that cuts to migration could threaten our food security and push grocery prices up. Princess Diana's brothers now claiming that King Charles was elated after hearing about her death, and Anthony Albanese

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1: The Roosters are getting ready to welcome back Angus Crichton for the first time in more than 3 months in tomorrow's must-win clash against the Sharks. He's been sidelined since round 15 with a foot injury, but coach Trent Robinson is optimistic he'll be able to perform.
2: I don't think the standard of the game changes when it comes to Angus. I just think it's the time out with the injury and time that he'll get on the field. That's the only thing, but...
1: And another signing for the Sydney Thunder with Kiwi star fast bowler Lachie Ferguson returning for BBL 16. That's the latest in news and sport.
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5: Checking out today's forecast, it is going to be a sunny one out there. We've got tops of 33 across the city, 35 in the rural areas, 36 degrees in Katherine. And your next low tide of 2.2 metres, that's at 4.10 this afternoon. And a high tide of 5.7 metres at 10.40 tonight.
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5: Yes, good afternoon. You're on The Drive with Zai. I've got you covered right through until 5 o'clock. You've got a massive show coming your way. Before 5 o'clock, though, today, we are going to play a game of Beat Shazam with Sam and Ant. Also, we're going to have a chat with Peter Hellyer as well about his new upcoming TV show, which airs on Channel 9 from Wednesday. We're also going to catch up with Junda Koo, who's going to be part of the Darwin Luxor Festival this year. Very, very exciting there. Also, all the usuals, your chance to win tickets to see Sparks tonight at the Event Cinemas in Palmerston. Coming your way next, though, Lady Gaga. She has announced the name of her new child, and it's got a little bit of a sentimental meaning to her as well. Let's kick off this hour, though, with some Bliss and Esso. It's Believe right here on Hot.

0: Everything I said I wouldn't do, I did. Life just happens and it is what it is. That's how I used to think as a kid. But you better learn to swim or you'll sink with the ship.
1: Cause in the blink of a lid, you'll be twice your age. And then till now was like night and day. And that perfect life that you're fighting for can be lost in a series of sliding doors.

Hot 100, the Top End's best music. You're on The Drive with Zai. I've got you covered right through until 5 o'clock. Now, some Lady Gaga news for you. Lady Gaga, she has announced the name of her new child. And I tell you what, it does have a little bit of a sentimental value to the name. Now, of course, a few years ago, you would remember that she was in a part of a movie with Bradley Cooper called A Star Is Born. Now, the baby's name, which was revealed, okay, earlier this morning by TMZ, the child's name, okay, is Rose Bean Polinsky. Now, the real name, the real reason behind that, okay, is because it's a nod to the classic song that she performed in the film A Star Is Born, which was La Vie en Rose. Okay, now she's also got that tattooed up the back of her as well, so it's a very sentimental thing to her. But La Vie en Rose is where she's gotten the name from that, though. Okay, so, and of course, it's also the Bean part of the name has been dubbed as well by American activist Carl Bean as well, who worked with Lady Gaga's hit song Born This Way. All right, so there you go. Lady Gaga's new name, a baby's name, has been announced. Hey, some French Montana on the other side of Griff. It's Black Hole right here on Hot. No.

0: Naughty by Nature, it's OPP on Hot 100, the top end's best music. You're on the drive with Zai. I've got you covered through until 5 o'clock. Now, the Hot 100 Petrol Pig will be out and about a little later on, so make sure you do keep a lock to Hot 100 for your chance to pick up that $50 fuel voucher, okay? You never know where he's going to pop up, so make sure you do keep a lock to Hot 100 for all of the details. Kid Cudi and some Vassy on the other side of this. You're on Hot.
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0: Kerry's Nissan today. 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

0: It's Eminem. My name is on Hot 100, the top end's best music. You're on the drive with Zai. Currently 17 minutes away from 3 o'clock. The weekend is just about here. And if you're looking to get out and about this weekend across the top end, well, you're going to need some fuel.
1: Hot 100's petrol pig.
0: Yes, that's right. Juju and the petrol pig are out and about at the moment. Good afternoon, Juju. How are you, mate?
2: Good afternoon, Zai. I'm good, thank you. How are you?
0: I am terrific for this Friday afternoon. Now, you guys are out and about at the moment, giving away a $50 fuel voucher. Whereabouts can people find you?
2: That's right. We are out and about, running amok as we always do every afternoon. We are currently parked up outside Jingley Water Gardens, and the petrol pig, again, is so stoked to be riding around in this tradie tank, the Hot 100 tradie tank. So good. We've got aircon. We're cool.
0: Got all the works going over there for
2: you.
0: Absolutely. Now, how is the petrol pig riding in comfort though in the tradie tank? You know,
2: I think he's really enjoying it. Like, he's actually being really nice to me for once. So
0: that's nice. Well, yeah. Of course, remember we do have a HR department. So if he is being made, make sure you do report that. Hey, one more time though, Juju, whereabouts are you guys located?
2: We are located at Jingley Water Gardens with a $50 fuel voucher thanks to NTF Berrimah and Coolalinga for all your construction supplies. So all you need to do when you see us is get out of your car, say you the Hot 100 petrol pig, and if you're lucky, he might give you a $50 fuel voucher. I don't know.
0: How easy is that? Get on down to the Jingley Water Gardens, find Juju and the petrol pig to score yourself that $50 voucher. Juju, thanks so much for joining us, mate.
2: Thank you, Zai. Have a good afternoon.
0: Hey, Hip Hop and It's Friday continues next, though, with some B2K and Tiger, so don't go anywhere. You're on Hot.
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0: Top Ann's Best Music Hot 100. You're on The Drive with Zai. We're just coming up to 3 o'clock. Coming your way next hour, some Mabel. And some Blue Cantrell as well. So what's that supposed to be about, baby? Get free of the pipe and stop acting crazy. That is on the other side in the latest in national news and sports. So don't go anywhere. You're on the Top Hand's Best Music. It's Hot 100.
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9: Hey there, I'm Brooke Seychelle. 600 Qantas ground workers could walk off the job next week, seeking more job security and higher pay. The Transport Workers Union is pushing for one enterprise agreement to cover ground staff and freight handlers instead of the current multiple agreements. It follows 1,800 staff being illegally sacked and outsourced during COVID under former CEO Alan Joyce. Meantime, the Australian Border Force is investigating the cause behind a system outage that caused huge queues at three major airports today. The outage affecting the e-gates at the international terminals in Sydney, Brisbane and Melbourne. The employment minister says farmers worried about Labor's migration cuts should hire workers from the Pacific. Farming groups have warned that having fewer backpackers could threaten food security and push up grocery prices. But Amanda Rishworth has told the ABC there are other options when it comes to the workforce.
10: There is also a number of other places that people can get agricultural workers, and I'd point to the PALM scheme, the Pacific Labour Mobility Scheme. It's potentially underutilised.
9: Australia could follow in the footsteps of Canada and become associate member of the European Union. The EU has invited Canada to become its first ever associate member, with the President of the European Parliament hinting Australia could follow suit. And the Bureau of Meteorology has made some changes to its rain radar nearly a year after the controversial new website launched. The new update includes improved weather map and rainfall information. The Swans have made two changes ahead of tonight's AFL prelim against the Dockers at the SCG. Justin McInerney comes in for his first match in 15 weeks after tearing his hamstring, while Lewis Melican has been recalled for Harry Cunningham, who failed to overcome a calf injury.
11: Unfortunate for Harry and the football team, but an opportunity for Lewis to come in and play on their tall forward line.
9: Coach Dean Cox there. In cricket, the Aussie Domestic One Day Cup gets underway today in Perth, with WA taking on South Australia. That's the latest in news and sport.
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12: 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Roadworks continuing as well on the Stuart Highway at Lagoon Road, Berrima Road between the White Bridge and Northern Cement, and the Stuart Highway near Bees Creek Road as well. 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
5: Checking out today's forecast. It is a mostly sunny one out there with tops of 33 across the city, 35 in the rural areas, 36 degrees in Katherine, and your low tide of 2.2 metres. That's at 4:10 this afternoon, and a high tide of 5.7 metres at 10:40 tonight.
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5: 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You're on The Drive with Zai. We are doing it for Darwin Mazda and Precision Marine. Now, we've got a massive hour still to come. A little later on, we are going to catch up with Brendan von Gerhard from CDU to talk a little bit about what you can expect during your time at CDU and how to find the right course for you as well. We're also going to catch up with Junda Coop, who's going to be making an appearance at this year's Luxor Festival. Got some details for you there. Coming your way next, though, Hot 100's GWM Tradie Tank is up for grabs, and it could be yours. All the details is coming on the other side of TLC. But right now, let's get back into it with Blue Cantrell. It's Breathe right here on Hive.

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1: 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They've got chainsaws, blowers, brush cutters, line trimmers, pole saws, hedge trimmers, literally everything, including pressure washers and sprays as well. Now, get on over there to get your entry forms to win the Hot 100 GWM Tradie Tank. Now, this thing is totally packed to the rafters with features. Things like 3-ton brake towing capacity, a 12.3-inch infotainment touchscreen, Apple CarPlay and Android Auto connectivity, and 360-degree cameras as well. Okay, so get on down there. Mower World, located at 651 Pruin Road in Berrima, I should say. Get on over there for all of your mowing needs. Some Jordan Sparks on the other side of Blanco Brown. It's the Get Up right here on Hot.
2: Right now, I just need you to get real loose. 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

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I mean, why are you laughing? 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No, but at least you're happy.

0: You're on the Top End's Best Music, Hot 100. You're on The Drive with Zai. Now, the Darwin International Luxor Festival does kick off next Thursday. And to tell us a little bit more about what's happening is Chef Junda Koo. And he joins me on the phone right now. How are you, Junda?
1: I'm very good, my friend. I'm very good.
0: That's the way. Now, Junda, you're making your way up to Darwin for our International Luxor Festival. I do need to ask, have you been to Darwin before, the Luxor capital of Australia?
1: This will be my first time to Darwin, and it's very exciting for me too.
0: Awesome. So you're obviously, you know, you've been a chef for quite some time. You know, you're very heavily involved with making Luxor and all those Asian-inspired dishes, but you're actually doing a show at Charlie's on Friday the 30th of October. What can people expect from this show that you're doing?
1: Yeah, so expect bold Malaysian flavors, but paired with local Darwin produce. So think my signature dish, the Luxor Bombs, but instead we'll be making anti-crocodile Luxor Bombs, or we're going to be making tea-smoked kangaroo, but with my Maltai hoisin sauce.
0: Amazing. And your signature dish, the Luxor Bomb, what's in that? What makes it a Luxor Bomb as opposed to a normal Luxor dish?
1: Yeah, so the Luxor Bomb is pretty much every single ingredient that you can find in a bowl of Luxor, but packed into a dumpling so that you can enjoy it in a bite.
0: Oh. That sounds absolutely amazing. And you're also doing, as you said earlier as well, these Luxor Spice Crocodile Dumplings. Now, when it comes to making dumplings and things like that, are they quite difficult to make?
1: Now, to be honest, they're very simple. It's just pretty much getting the right mix and then wrapping it up however you want it. And then it's pretty much straight into a pot of boiling water.
0: Now, I don't know how much you know about Charlie's up here. They're a phenomenal gin bar, and they have their own Luxor-spiced gin. Do you fancy yourself like a little bit of a taste of that?
1: Yeah, so we actually did a dinner last night using their Luxor gin. We made Bloody Marys and margaritas using that particular Luxor gin, so it, I can

0: Ouch, it's a very, very good gin.
1: Now, you were also joined with Jules from Copy Stop up here, very famous cafe, weren't you?
0: Correct. So finally got to taste their award-winning laksa broth last night, which I paired my laksa bombs with their broth, and it was amazing.
1: Oh, so you definitely go back for seconds on that one?
0: Oh, definitely. I've even booked my hotel to be a two-minute walk away from Copy Stop.
1: Nice, nice. Hey, quick question for you, though. What's the secret to a really good laksa? I mean, I've tried for years now to try and make a laksa, but I just can't seem to get it right. What's the secret?
0: Yes. So it's making the paste part, what we call a rempah. So having the right ingredients and then cooking it nice and slow. For example, when you're wilting the onions, just keep it on a low heat, wilt it, get all the water content out till it's fragrant, and then you add another component. Once you've gotten your spice paste right, it's pretty much very easy from then on. Just add chicken stock, add coconut milk, and then you've got a laksa.
1: Well, I'll tell you what, if you're giving lessons, I'll happily come and get a quick lesson off you. Hey, now the Darwin International Laksa Festival does kick off this Thursday. You can get all the details at darwinluxafestival.com.au. June Deku, thank you so much for joining me over the phone today. Cannot wait to see your show on the 30th as well, and hope you enjoy your time in Darwin.
0: I look forward to seeing you on at Charlie's.
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8: 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McMinn Street at the City, Wilder Road at Bayview, the Stuart Highway at Berrima. Roadworks continuing too on Berrima Road between the Weybridge and Northern Cement and the Stuart Highway, Bees Creek Road as well. 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

0: You're on the top end's best music, Hot 100. You're on the drive with Zyne. Now, CDU, if you've got some big dreams, but you're not sure what your step is, make sure you head over to cdu.edu.au. Now, we have been doing our career chats over the last few weeks, and I'm joined by our next guest in the studio, Brendan von Gerhard. How are you, mate?
1: Oh, I'm really good, mate.
0: Now, Brendan, you are a former student of CDU. You've undergone some of the studies and the courses that they've had available. What did you study at CDU?
1: I studied a Bachelor of Mechanical Engineering with their engineering and IT department.
0: Nice. And how long did it take you to do that course? Did you study full-time, part-time?
1: I did a mixture of part-time and full-time. So I did over 8 years. I did the first six part-time and then the last two full-time.
0: Is that just because you just wanted to have a little bit of a life yourself, or you were working, or?
1: Yeah, a little bit. I was actually working at the uni as well, so it was a little bit hard to sort of study full-time and work there as well. So yeah, but also have a bit of a life and travel, and CDU was able to sort of facilitate that for me.
0: Yeah, I mean, we've been hearing some really good results coming out of CDU, that they are very flexible when it comes to, you know, your study life and your working life and also your personal life as well. Now, you did mention as well that you were working with CDU. What sort of work were you doing with them?
1: Yeah, I was a lab technician in their engineering department. So I was actually going through a lot of the practical aspects of things that the students were going through and that I myself as a student was going through as well.
0: Yeah, nice. And of course, while you were studying, of course, CDU, they opened up a lot of doors for you as well to be able to travel and be able to experience the full length of that that job too.
1: Yes. Yeah, no, absolutely. They put me through training and, professional development. And, they really looked after me in a lot of different ways.
0: And of course, if anybody's looking to study at CDU, what kind of advice can you give them?
1: Go to the open days, go to the career days there. It's a really friendly place. Really welcoming. And just go online. They've got a lot of great online sort of tools there. Website's really easy to use. 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
0: 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Brendan von Gerhard, thank you so much for joining me today, mate. I really appreciate your time.
1: Not a problem. Thanks, mate.
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0: You're on the Top Hands Best Music Hot 100. You're on the drive with Zai. We're just coming up to 4 o'clock. Next hour, got this one from The Weeknd. As well as some Mystique. That is on the other side in the latest in national news and sports, so don't go anywhere. You're on Hot 100.
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10: Hey there, I'm Brooke Seychell. Well, it's not the news mortgage holders want to hear. A growing number of economists are tipping a rate hike later this month, with another one in November as well. It would take the cash rate to 4.85%, the highest level seen since the 2008 global financial crisis. Meantime, the National Farmers Federation warns Labor's migration overhaul could drive up food prices. The farming group is concerned food security could be threatened if there's fewer backpackers to do regional work. President of the Farmers Federation, Hamish McIntyre, has told the ABC it could have a knock-on effect.
11: As farmers, we're spending all this money up front to grow these crops, and if there's any thought or concern that we aren't able to harvest them in an effective time frame, you won't take the risk to plant them.
10: To WA, where a man has been killed by a shark at a beach north of Perth this morning. Emergency services arriving at the beach just after 10. It's believed the man had been swimming with a friend when the shark attacked, dragging him under the water. Overseas, the Fijian government has declared a national emergency as HIV cases soar across the country. New data shows one in 60 adults are living with the virus, a 27% rise in the past 12 months. Authorities are expanding testing to enable earlier treatment. treatment. And 3 months after escaping her enclosure, Mary the Tasmanian Devil has returned to her outdoor habitat on the Gold Coast. The two-year-old marsupial was in recovery for months after spending 2 weeks on the run when she escaped from a theme park in June. Roosters coach Trent Robinson is backing Angus Crichton to perform despite being out of action for more than 3 months. He's been sidelined since round 15 with a foot injury, but has been named to return in tomorrow's crucial semi-final against Cronulla. Robinson says he's ready.
12: He wasn't ready to go last week, simply. That was the truth of it. He still had some issues last week and he hasn't had them this week.
10: And the Hawks and Lions will both take unchanged lineups into tomorrow's grand final qualifier at the MCG. That's the latest in news and sport.
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13: Nucky Laguna Smash on McMillan's Road. Look out for that. Busy too on the Stuart Highway, Berrima. Also at Woolner, Woolner Road at Bayview, McMinn Street at the city, and roadworks as well on the Stuart Highway at Lagoon Road. Men, November wants you to know prostate checks start with a blood test. 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
0: Last look at your weather for your Friday afternoon. It has been a mostly sunny one out there with tops of 33 across the city, 35 in the rural areas, 36 degrees in Katherine. And that low tide of 2.2 metres is on right now and a high tide of 5.7 metres at 10:40 tonight.
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0: The weekend is nigh. It is just about here. Hopefully you've been able to kick off your weekend a little bit early on your drive home. Hey, still to come this hour, we are going to play a game of Beat Shazam. I've got Sam and Ant joining me in the studio just after 4:30 to see who's going to take out the title of that one today. Also, we're going to catch up with Peter Hellyer. That's right, the comedian himself, to discuss a little bit about his new show, which launches on Channel 9 this coming Wednesday. All right, so stay tuned for that one. Coming your way next, though, got Swearbear intern Dante coming into the studio to have a little bit of a chat about what you can expect tomorrow night before the hype with him, okay? So let's get back into this hour with some Misty. It's Scandalous right here on Hype.

0: Big Poppa on Hot 100, the top end's best music. You're on The Drive with Zai. I've got Swear There intern Dante here in the studio with me. How you doing, mate?
1: I'm going great, Zai. It's a little bit weird being back in here on a Friday.
0: I know, mate, but I'll tell you what, school's finished for the year now. Sorry, for the term,
1: yeah,
0: I should say. Not for the year, for
1: you
0: the
1: got
0: term.
1: My hopes up.
0: Sorry, kids. Like, I don't mean to get you that excited.
1: Yeah.
0: No, but school has now wrapped up for the term for you, and you've got your own show here with us now on a Saturday night.
1: Yes, I do. I do have my own show.
0: Now, of course, you've been getting some big guest DJ names on, you know, you've been sort of promoting a little bit of the Darwin nightlife as well. Who's going to be joining you on your show this weekend?
1: Well, if you went to the mum's car park party with little Fredda playing at it, I'm getting Adam Clayton, who was, I'm pretty sure, was a support act for little Fredda.
0: Nice.
1: Yeah.
0: Awesome. And is he like a bit of a techno DJ, house DJ?
1: He's a tech house and disco DJ.
0: Yeah, nice. Yeah. Nice.
1: And he's honestly a very, very good DJ.
0: And he's dropped in a mix for you as well this week?
1: Yes. Hey. I'm pretty sure there will be some unreleased stuff in here.
0: Ooh.
1: Yeah.
0: Tell you what, I can't wait to get around that, listen to Adam Clayton on the show.
1: Yes, Adam Clayton will be on the show about 8:30.
0: Okay.
1: Yeah.
0: All right. Well, we'll have to definitely tune in and see how you're going. That's from 8 o'clock tomorrow night. You're on Hot.
1: Yep.
0: That's right.
1: 8 o'clock to 9.
0: 8 o'clock to 9.
1: And there will also be a very, very big guest DJ on The Hype right after my show, and that is Martin Garrix.
0: Tell you what, probably one of the biggest DJs on the planet right now.
1: Oh, yeah.
0: Joining Scudder and Ed Coleman on The Hype. And I'll tell you what, Dante, you've even featured on The Hype yourself, mate.
1: Yes, I have. I featured as one to watch for 2026.
0: Awesome. Well, I tell you what, you are definitely still the one to watch, mate. And we cannot wait to see you back on The Hype as well. Catch Dante tomorrow night from 8 o'clock right here on Hot 100, the top end's best music. On the other side of this one, we've got some City High, but right now it's Labyrinth and Tiny Temper. It's Earthquake right here on Hot.
2: Ladies and gentlemen, this is something they call a groundbreaker.

0: You're on the Top End's Best Music Hot 100. You're on The Drive with Zai. Now, if you love cooking and comedy, then you need to get around this new show, Chefs Ahoy, which airs from this Wednesday on Channel 9. And to tell us a little bit more, I'm joined by the host and hilarious funny man himself, Peter Hillier. Good afternoon, mate. How are you?
1: Good afternoon. How are you?
0: I am terrific. Thanks, mate. Now, got to be honest with you, I didn't really pick you for the cooking type, but tell us about the show and what people can expect.
1: Yes, this wasn't on my bingo card, to be honest, for this year. It is a fun concept. It's a travel cooking show. I'm not doing any of the cooking, thankfully. Each episode, two chefs will join me on a princess cruise. We travel around Japan and Korea and the Mediterranean. They will get off on off the cruise. We'll go in port. We'll experience the local culture, the foods, the characters. They'll get inspired to create a dish, and they'll go back on board. And with the help of the princess cruise staff, they will create a dish that will go on the menu for the captain's dinner. Now, the captain's dinner is the dinner you see often in movies and TV shows on ships, where everybody gets really dressed up. It's a bit fancy. You know, there's tuxedos, there's frocks, and they will pitch their dishes to the 4,000 guests on board, and they will basically have a choice between, you know, Miguel Maestre's dish or Dan Hong's dish, and whoever gets the most orders wins that episode of Chefs Ahoy.
0: Now, obviously, with travelling around to a heap of those places, you know, like Greece, Spain, Japan, Korea, and that sort of stuff, are each dish going to be inspired by those countries?
1: Yeah, absolutely. So, you know, I think we had Courtney Ralston in Greece, and Manoli and De Silva, and so they kind of had their own kind of experiences, and lamb obviously played a bit of a role there. So it's a beautiful lamb dish that was fantastic there, and yeah, it's not just the foods and the flavors, but it's also the people they meet, and it's actually quite an extraordinary little peek inside to see how these amazing chefs, and we've got like some of Australia's best chefs competing, how they think about their dishes. You know, we often see the dishes when they arrive on the plate, but to see the thought that goes into it, the creativity involved, how they mix the flavors, is actually, you know, I found it fascinating when I was doing it. So, but it's a fun show. You know, it's pretty lighthearted. But with that said, all the chefs, they're pretty proud people, chefs, and they all want their dishes to go well, and in the end, they do want to win the episode of Chefs Ahoy.
0: Now, you did mention in there a chef by the name of Manoli De Silva. Of course, he is a Darwin local here.
1: Darwin's, yeah. I was at Ella a few weeks ago. It's an amazing restaurant. She's done so well.
0: You're telling me one of the best here in Darwin for sure. But what was it like travelling around with like a bunch of these chefs? You know, was it just basically all food talk, or were there like other interests that were involved by these guys too?
1: What was the best thing about, you know, hanging out with these guys for, you know, a week or so each, was I'd dine with them each night, and they would just take control of the menu and just to kind of hear them talk about food. Like, they talk about food, like hearing Dan Hong talk about food is like, you know, listening to a, you know, the way he talks about food, the way some people talk about the

0: Beatles, you know, and he'll talk about the great chefs that influence him, and he's like he's referring to, like, you know, when you hear really passionate music lovers talk about, you know, the music and they know the influences are going to certain bands. Like, hearing these chefs talk about food is exactly like that, and I'd never really been around those conversations before, so that was the coolest thing about hanging out with the chefs.
1: All right, well, I'll tell you what, before I let you go, I do need to ask, and you can, like, say no if you want to, but can you reveal to us, like, what your favourite dish was on the show? Can you give us, like, a little bit of an insight?
0: Oh, that's really harsh. Dan Hong, the first episode is Dan Hong, who's an, you know, Australian kind of icon and, you know, restaurateur.
1: Yep.
0: He goes up against Miguel, and it's really interesting because Miguel is, like, there's a lot on the plate. Like, he's got these kind of beef lollipops or something, and there was chorizo in there because he wanted to bring, even though he wasn't in Barcelona, but he wanted to bring some of his Spanish heritage. Yep. To a Japanese dish. But Dan Hong's fish that he cooked that night was pretty incredible. They both were incredible, but it really showed two different ways of coming at a dish. Dan was like, kept it, like, pretty simple by his standards, you know, and Miguel just went, I'm just creating a party on the plate. So that was those are the two dishes that stand out for me.
1: Amazing. Well, I'll tell you what, Chefs Ahoy launches Wednesday, September 30 at 8:45 p.m. on Channel 9 and 9 Now. Peter Hellyer, thank you so much for your time, mate. Really appreciate it, and can't wait to check out the new show.
0: I appreciate it, mate. Thank you.
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4: In Nucky Lagoon, clearing the remains of a smash on McMillan's Road. Busy otherwise, McMillan Street to the city, the Stuart Highway, Woolner, Woolner Road at Bayview, and roadworks continuing too on the Stuart Highway at Lagoon Road. 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

0: You're on the Top End's Best Music Hot 100. You're on the drive with Zion. It is that time of the week where we do this.
1: Welcome to Beach Shazam. This is my house. And in my house, it's all about the M&Ms, music and money.
0: Boys, I know it's past your bedtime, but I do appreciate you coming in. Sam, woo! And how are we?
2: I'm feeling pretty nervous, Zai. I am famously horrible at this game. I've lost to Alana, and wouldn't you believe it, Sam, before as well.
0: Yeah, well, I'll tell you what. Today could be redemption for you.
2: If it isn't, I'm going to have a panic attack, but I'm feeling hopeful.
0: That's all right. Sam, how you feeling, mate? It's been a little while now.
3: Somebody get the ice cubes because he's going to have a panic attack.
2: I chew ice cubes when I'm having a panic attack.
0: All right. So pretty simple game. I'm going to give you guys a song. You got to buzz in with your names. First one to correctly guess it gets the point. All right? Do we want to give a quick test? Yep.
2: I'm going to go by Big Popper for this one, if that's okay.
0: Okay, you can go by Big Popper if you want.
3: Let's go Big Pop.
2: Thank you,
0: Zoe. All right, no worries. All right, well, here comes your first song. Here we go.
2: Big Popper!
0: Yeah.
3: Yeah.
2: Run DMC. Yeah. It's like that.
0: Yeah! There we go. He's on the board. He's got one. All right. All right.
3: Well played, Big Popper.
0: Off to a good start there, mate. All right, here comes your second song. Here we go. They're both thinking.
3: Sam. I actually don't know. No idea.
2: It feels kind of early 2000s band. Can we hear it a little bit more?
0: Yeah, so Ant, you get it for as long as you need now, mate.
2: Taking my time. I've got nowhere to be. I love the lyric.
0: I think there's so many people screaming in their cars right now.
2: A lot of work to do. Some vocals would really help. Ooh.
3: You don't know it. You don't know
2: it. I was like, is that a lyric? No, it's another guitar.
3: Hang on. He's never heard it. I
2: could find you. Is it? I'm going to say Big Popper, Nirvana or something?
0: It's not Nirvana. It's actually Gone Away, The Offspring.
3: Oh, God, yeah.
2: I didn't know. They had another song other than Pretty Fly for a
0: Guy. That was a pretty big song, though, man. Gone Away was a really, really big song. All right, let's get into the last song right now.
3: Offspring fans.
0: Sam!
2: Big Popper!
0: Oh, Sam.
3: Since you've been gone, Kelly Clarkson.
2: Damn it!
0: Well, turns out that we've got a tie today. So what we're going to do is next week.
2: Let's shake hands.
0: I tell you what, we're just going to make it a tie this week. All right.
3: How have you not prepared for the tiebreaker yet?
0: Because I don't think that far ahead. Look, both of you guys are winners today.
2: Yeah,
0: all right?
2: You know, I like that. Everyone's a winner. It's a Friday, Zai. Thanks so much. Love you.
0: No, thanks for that, guys. Speech Shazam back next week, 4:40, right here on Hot.
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1: 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You're on The Drive with Zai. Almost time for me to get on out of here. Now, Monday on the show, we're going to return with some weird news headlines as well to see what's happened over the last week or so. Plus, also your chance to win some more prizes with us here at Hot 100. And you can also catch Sam and Ant on Monday morning from 5:30. Ant and myself, though, we are going to be broadcasting live from Kerry's Automotive Group tomorrow morning from 9 o'clock. So come on down, say hi, and check out some of the wicked deals that they have going on down there. Will and Woody are in next. They've got the rest of your drive home covered. Enjoy your weekend.
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13: Hey there, I'm Brooke Seychelles. Well, it looks like another rate rise is on the cards. More economists are tipping a rate hike later this month and possibly in November as well. RBA leaders are also warning a rise is around the corner, with Deputy Governor Andrew Houser saying Australia's rate is getting closer to a sensible level.
14: We're now getting back to a level of long-term rates, which is much more, which is much more normal, frankly, in the long term than where we had been.
13: On the ABC there, the Australian man accused of killing a Thai teenager has pleaded not guilty in his first court appearance today. 45-year-old Simon Carman fronted court for the first time today, where he pleaded not guilty to all four charges, telling the court he acted in self-defence. He'll front court again on October 12. Smart glasses could soon be banned from Commonwealth buildings, marking world-first restrictions on the tech. It comes as major employers are in Canberra today for a roundtable on AI. Employment Minister Amanda Rishworth has told the ABC there's still a lack of clarity around the impact AI will have on jobs.
0: There is so much transformation going on. We need to ensure that workers have the confidence that when AI is adopted in the workplace, that it will be done in a way that is best practice.
13: And more than 1,400 new words have been added to the American Dictionary Merriam-Webster. New entries include glow-up, looks-maxing and the mandala effect. Finals experience hasn't stopped the butterflies for Brisbane star Hugh McCluggage. The Lions midfielder admits he's feeling nervous ahead of tomorrow's blockbuster prelim against the Hawks at the G.
15: Just because prelims, you know, they're 50-50s, they're the flip of a coin sometimes. We've played in two amazing prelims the last 2 years. Just because you have that experience doesn't make it any easier.
13: And in cricket, the Aussie cricketers are in action later today, taking on Zimbabwe in the second one-day clash, leading the series 1-0. That's the latest in news and sport.
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0: it's Will and Woody on your Friday. Hope you're having a wonderful, wonderful drive home. I was going to ask, are you drinking? But you're not. You're drinking. You've already cracked into the can here at Cairns. It's too early for that.
1: No, but if the office is listening,
0: soft drink side of the cans.
1: I was not cracking into the drinks from my own enjoyment. No, absolutely not.
0: Hey, we're going to be live from a cake a little bit later. Not every day you say that. And the irony of us doing that a few days after we found out that our contracts aren't being continued is extraordinary, Woods.
1: It really is.
0: Absolutely extraordinary.
1: You couldn't write it. We've been boned and now we are going to be getting inside a cake to make someone's birthday dreams come true by bursting out of that cake. It's all thanks to Western Star Butter, and we do love Western Star Butter. Say it with a star. It's the best butter. It is. They're salted butter.
0: They're unsalted butter. I mean, we could go on. Up next.
1: All the variations of the Western Star butter. Before the cake, though, we do have to crack some cans, beer or soft drink, based on the sound of the can opening. We're doing it up next. Give us a call if you want to play. It's Will and Woody.

0: Will and Woody, hope you're having a wonderful Friday afternoon. Woods.
1: We're about to jump in a cake. I'm not going to explain that, but we are literally going to be inside a cake for most of this show, all thanks to Western Star Butter. But
2: that's
1: before
2: right.
1: we do that, let's crack some cans.
3: I'm
1: going to
3: say that's a soft drink. Can you hear it? It's a beer.
1: Darcy, no. Hello, Eloise.
4: How's it going?
1: Good. I'm good, Eloise. It's Friday. The vibes are high.
4: Yep.
1: You'll be guessing beer or soft drink based on the sound of the can opening. Are you ready to go?
4: I think so. Great. Right, Soda.
1: Hell yeah, Eloise.
4: Oh,
1: hell yeah. You've said soda. Are you American?
4: No.
1: Strange.
4: Who knows what I'm saying?
1: Soda, so American. Anyway, here's can number two, Eloise.
4: Beer, surely.
1: Bang!
4: Oh, let's go.
1: Let's go.
0: Why don't we say soda? We should say soda.
1: So, no, it's so American.
4: Easy, drink, quick, mate. You know.
1: It is quick. Does feel good out of the mouth, but no. I'm going to continue to say soft drink. Eloise, let's go for can number three. You are on a heater, my gal. Here we go.
4: Yep. Soda.
1: Hell yeah.
4: Oh my gosh.
1: Hell yeah. What are you, that's three cans in a row. I should mention 16 cans in a row. You win yourself $10,000.
4: Save me.
1: Shave me?
0: Did you say save me?
1: Did you say shave me or save me?
4: No, save me. Pardon me.
0: Save you.
1: Totally fine.
0: Save you. Save us. I mean,
4: too much.
0: Save us, Eloise, because we give away $10,000 of the company's money before we leave this building. That's going to be a very interesting set of circumstances.
4: Oh, I love this so much to death. I can't even begin.
1: Thank you, Eloise.
0: Thanks, Eloise.
1: But anyway, let's try and get you some cash. Can number four coming up for you.
4: Soda. No.
1: Sorry, Eloise. That was
4: far
1: beer.
4: Out.
1: I'm sorry.
4: I felt certain on that. Damn it.
1: You were confident with everyone. Can I ask you a question, Eloise? I feel like I've heard your indicator on for the entire time you've been on air with us. Are you ready to turn right or left?
4: I'm parked, but
1: you're parked.
4: It says I'm turning, what is this, left.
1: All right, take that turn, Eloise. You take that turn. Let's move on to Matt here. Maddie, you want to play?
5: Hey, guys.
0: Hey, are you there? Are you ready to play, Maddie?
5: Ready to play.
1: Matt, all right. Be honest. Are you in a toilet? I can hear the echo, mate. Are you in the toilet?
5: No, I'm in the office.
1: Okay. We'll call it the office.
0: That's what my dad used to call it as well.
1: I'm in the office. Okay, Maddie. Here's can. There's no judgment here, Maddie. There's no judgment.
0: Maddie, you're so clearly in the bathroom.
1: It's fine.
0: So you can just say it. It's all good.
1: Anyway, can one, Matt. Here it is.
5: That's a beer.
1: Yes, it is, Matty.
0: Nice, Matty.
1: Yes, it is. I'm going to move straight into can number two for you, Matty. Here it is.
5: Oh, I reckon it's a beer as well.
1: Yes, it is, Matty. Yes, it is. Matthew. My Lord. You ready for can number three, Matt?
5: Ready, yep. Soda.
1: Let's go to a song.
0: Oh, let's Maddie, go to a song, Maddie. He's on fire from the John.
1: You get yourself cleaned up, Maddie, get out of the bathroom.
0: Can you hear it from the can? Maddie, on fire. He's on how many cans?
1: He's got two in a row.
0: We've pulled him up at three. What a cliffhanger.
1: We just want to give him a chance to leave the bathroom. We just want to give him a chance. Maddie, stay with us. Of course you are. We find out up next if you've got three cans in a row. It's Will and Woody.

0: dad in your home. It's Will and Woody.
1: Willy Woody!
0: Who needs real friends when you have these two? Plus, you never have to buy them presents.
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14: No accidents or breakdowns, which is always a good thing, but a few busy spots though, including McMinn Street at the City, Wilder Road at Bayview, the Stuart Highway, Berrima, also Trail Road, Rapid Creek. Otherwise, roadworks continuing on Buscombe Avenue between Bristania Avenue and Lakeview Boulevard at the Stuart Highway, Bees Creek Road as well. 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
1: Where

0: Will and Woody, hope you're having a wonderful drive home. We're playing Can You Hear It?
1: Can you hear it? Can you hear it? Can you hear it?
2: Beer or soft drink based on the sound of the can opening. Maddie's called us from the toilet. Maddie, before the song, you went for your third can.
3: I did. I went for soda.
2: You went for soda. Maddie, that was correct, my friend. Well done. You've got three cans in a row.
0: Good for you, Matthew.
2: We're on one.
0: Good
2: here.
0: For you, Matthew.
2: We're on
3: awesome.
2: One. You ready for your fourth?
3: Ready to go.
2: Okay, here we go.
3: Oh, soda as well?
2: Sorry, Maddie.
0: That was a thick beer. That was a thick.
2: Very thick.
0: That was
2: beer.
0: A very thick beer. That's as girthy as a beer gets.
3: Yeah. Had a head on it, that one, didn't it?
0: Yeah, plenty of head there, Maddie.
2: No
0: you
2: doubt.
0: Can hear it. Yeah.
2: No doubt. No doubt. Maddie.
3: The echo from the toilet probably threw it off as well.
0: I think there's a little bit of that.
2: Yeah, it could be that.
0: Listen, a little bit of that.
2: You clean yourself up in
3: you
2: there, Maddie.
3: Next year, I got to tell you, just while I've got you, I'm going to miss you guys a lot next year.
0: Oh, Maddie, thanks mate.
2: It is weird coming from a man on a toilet to hear that, but we do very much appreciate
0: it. Yeah,
2: Maddie.
0: Thanks,
2: very
0: mate.
2: Much
3: love you guys. Love you so much.
0: Oh, Matt,
2: love you too.
0: Hey, Matt, we're not gone yet, mate. Don't worry, we'll be around. We'll be around.
3: I'll be listening to every show until you're gone.
2: Thanks, mate.
0: Look, there might be a podcast or something you can continue to follow us there. So don't
3: that'd
0: worry.
3: Be awesome. Do it for sure. Thanks, guys.
2: Do you think about us a lot on the toilet, Maddie?
3: All the time.
2: That warms my heart. It's getting weird, and it's about to get weirder.
0: It is.
2: Will, because we need to leave the studio right now.
0: You're getting a cake.
2: To get inside a cake.
0: Getting a cake.
2: And we will be bursting out of that cake to surprise Ella on her fourth birthday. It's all thanks to Western Star Butter. Who knows what that's going to sound like as we're doing a show live from a cake, but you're about to find out. It starts right up next on Will and Woody.

0: Hey, it's Will and Woody. Hope you're having a wonderful drive home. If it sounds like I'm in a giant cake, that's why. It's because we are, Woods. You and I are in an enclosed space.
1: And if you want to know why we are inside a cake, have a listen to this.
2: Ever since Woody was a child, he's been searching for more cake. It all started when Woody was only 4 years old and witnessed a magical moment as his sister received a Barbie dress cake on her birthday. Something about the way the doll wore the cake like a beautiful ball gown with delicious pink frosting and candles shining like the night sky. Since that day, all Woody could think about was more cake. So when Western Star Butter came to Will and Woody to celebrate their 100-year birthday, we wanted to keep the celebration going by celebrating you. But how do we celebrate you, Australia? With a Western Star Butter birthday cake, of course. Woody was over the moon.
3: More cake! Delicious birthday cake!
2: Will had heard enough.
4: Cake, cake, cake,
2: he said.
4: You're a cake.
2: Woody had an even better idea.
3: What if I am the cake? What if we are the cake?
2: It was so genius, so simple, so sarcastic from Will. This is Will and Woody's Cake Crashes.
1: I think we need to nail what the cake will look like. Do you know what it's like? A tiered
0: what?
1: Wedding cake?
0: Go on.
1: An Egyptian pyramid. We burst at. What are we dressed as?
0: Not sure, but
1: mummies. Humongous top hat.
0: Yeah.
1: What do we jump out as?
0: Rabbits.
1: Yes. Huge wooden barrel.
0: Oh, yeah.
1: We burst out. Who are we? I'm Donkey Kong. You're Diddy Kong. Sarah, what do you think the cake design should be?
5: I think you've already found the answer yourself in what you're saying. It should be the Trojan horse.
0: Kate, what cake should we try and jump out of at somebody's birthday?
6: The old school Barbie cake, you know, from your mum's cookbook.
1: Yes, oh, this is what my sister had this made for her. So Will and I would be under the dress or in the dress.
0: Vivian.
6: How about the good old-fashioned jack-in-the-box? Pops out and usually scares the crap out of everyone.
0: Good on you, Viv.
1: I'm going to throw one out
0: there. I like
1: that. You know the movie Alien?
0: Oh, my God.
1: Eliza, you have reached out to us wanting to nominate someone for us to be inside their cake on their birthday.
7: My soon-to-be 4-year-old daughter, Ella.
1: Okay. Do we think your 4-year-old daughter will be excited about two grown men bursting out of her birthday cake?
7: Maybe I didn't think that one through.
1: So here we are. We've got oxygen tanks, guys. Don't worry about us. I am already starting to feel a bit lightheaded. There's no oxygen in here.
8: I am your father.
1: Nice. Strong Darth Vader.
0: It's good. It's good. Getting it around it.
1: We are now getting iced in.
0: Yes,
1: so
0: yes.
1: From this point on, we're not going to be allowed to get out of the cake. Did you go wee-wee?
0: Yeah, I did.
1: Okay.
0: Yeah,
1: good.
0: I did.
1: I didn't go wee-wee, and I'm just realising that. That's so fine.
0: Silly. Well, I don't think we'll have that long. I
1: got
0: mean,
1: an
0: hopefully
1: iron bladder.
0: Hopefully, I would say within the next half an hour.
1: But we just don't
0: Eliza
1: know.
0: Will rock up with her daughter,
1: yeah.
0: And then we can do the surprise.
1: Yes, that'll okay. be a relief for everyone when we can burst out of the cake. But, you know, and until that point.
0: Hopefully, we can burst out of the cake. Like, just hearing about how much cake is actually above our head right now.
1: It's probably something we should have tested.
0: Definitely, because someone was telling me there's a good, like, how big is that? Like, four, know. Like...
1: 6 inches? Is there 6 inches of cake on top of us?
0: I'd say so. That's going to be hard to push out of. It's hard to explain for you guys, but it's like a meter and a half in diameter. It's a big, like, we're in a big structure.
1: Yeah. Oh, no, it's an engineering delight, Will, if I could just comment on the engineering of this cake.
0: It's a feat. It's a feat.
1: We obviously had nothing to do with that.
0: Yes.
1: We just get to enjoy the final moment where we burst out of it.
0: And yes, as which you will said, hopefully be very, very soon.
1: I mean, otherwise, though, I mean, amazing radio for everyone.
0: I was
1: going
0: to say, what are we
1: going to
0: do? For how long they're not here.
1: You can flick around the stations all you want, guys, but let me tell you this. No one else is doing a show from inside a cake. So if you like a bit of inside of cake gear.
0: Up next, with no plan,
1: we're just,
0: be great.
1: Just waiting for someone to arrive to burst out
0: we'll
1: of that cake.
0: See you on the inside. It's Will and Woody.
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22: Hi, I'm Sally Pearson. West Tigers tackle the Raiders in tonight's NRLW elimination final at Campbelltown Stadium. The Tigers welcome back skipper Kezzy Apps for the clash. In the AFLW, the Roos' record winning streak faces a test against the Hawks in Cairns. North Melbourne is eyeing a 33rd straight victory, with both sides struck by injury for the round 6 showdown. And Molly Picklum is the last Aussie standing at the World Surf League event in California. She's through to the quarterfinals, while Tyler Wright was knocked out in the second round.
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0: Good afternoon, everyone. It is Will and Woody. We're live from a cake. We've just been iced into a giant cake, which we're about to burst out of for Western Star's 100th birthday.
1: Will and Woody's cake crashes. Western Star, say it with a star.
2: We've also just been told that the person we are surprising is very close. Eliza has nominated her daughter. I believe her daughter's name is Ella, and she's going to get the birthday of a lifetime. What would you want more than two grown men bursting out of your birthday cake? What a special moment for her. Core memory, I dare say, Will. But we have been inside this core cake memory. Now.
3: Yeah. Or traumatising. Hopefully...
2: I think core memory. I think core, happy.
3: I just hope she's not too close to us. We're on wheels, so someone's going to wheel us pretty close. But I hope she's not blowing out the candles when we burst out.
2: Yeah, no, that'd be...
3: Because we're going to have to come through the top with some force. We just found out there's 6 inches of cake above us.
2: I'm sure that someone will be keeping people away from the cake. That can't be our responsibility, Will. We've been in the cake for about 35 minutes now. I am starting to feel a bit... I'm just getting a little bit of cabin fever.
3: You're starting to eat the cake, though, from the inside out.
2: To anyone who's outside the cake, are we moving now?
4: We're about to move. Are you guys ready? Just like, can you hold on and be careful?
2: Well, there's nothing
3: hold
2: to really...
3: Hold on to
4: and
3: what?
4: And maybe just start being a little quiet because we're about to go into the room where Eliza and her family are. God,
2: but if we're quiet, what are we... We're live on radio.
5: Whoa! Okay. Okay, we're moving. This is actually a lot smoother than I thought.
3: Because currently it feels like I'm on a submarine.
2: It does. It's got that feel, doesn't it? And I'm starting to feel a tiny bit seasick.
3: I am as well. Oh my God. Can we take it a little bit slower?
2: We've already got through all our snacks, which was a terrible idea.
3: I've eaten too much cake.
2: It was very good cake. Can we get any sort of update as to how close we are? Because this is starting to feel like we're in a washing machine.
3: If I find out
2: this is a stitch up, you said that we were moving one room.
4: Yeah.
3: It's in everybody's worst interest.
2: If we
3: spew inside the cake, it's going to be inedible.
2: Feels like you're just twisting us in circles.
4: No.
2: Please, stop doing that. That we're not even moving. You're just spinning us around. This isn't funny.
3: Oh, my God, stop it. I'm actually getting seasick.
2: Are you feeling that? It feels like I'm on a slow gravitron.
5: Yes. All right, stop now. Very funny. Will and Woody, hope you're having a great drive home. Goodbye.

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9: Hey there, I'm Brooke Seychelle. Accused murderer Simon Carman has fronted court in Thailand for the first time today. The Australian man pleaded not guilty to four charges, including intentional murder and concealing a body, following the death of a 17-year-old girl in June. The 45-year-old reportedly told the court he acted in self-defence. RBA leaders are warning a rate rise is just around the corner, saying they're finally coming back to a sensible level. A growing number of economists also agree we'll be hit with a rate hike in September and possibly November too. Deputy Governor Andrew Houser says the rates have to change eventually.
10: Interest rates were never going to be zero or near zero for a long while. We all thought maybe they'd normalise a year ago.
9: On the ABC there. Meantime, we could be slugged with higher prices at the supermarket checkout. Farming groups are warning the government's migration overhaul could push up grocery prices if there's fewer backpackers on working holiday visas. President of the National Farmers Federation, Hamish McIntyre, has told the ABC it'll put the industry under strain.
11: But if we haven't got the right labour, fit for purpose labour, there is a chance that the quantity of produce will be reduced, and of course that'll drive the prices up.
9: And Qantas and Jetstar will be adding extra AFL Grand Final week flights to Melbourne as soon as the siren blows in tonight's prelim between the Swans and Frio. Of course, where those flights will depart from depends on who wins the game. The airlines are also promising extra services from Brisbane to Melbourne for the Grand Final should the Lions beat Hawthorn tomorrow. The Lions have held a light session on the MCG ahead of tomorrow's AFL prelim against the Hawks. Ground staff have raced to get the surface ready following last week's NFL game. Brisbane midfielder Hugh McCluggage providing his assessment of the conditions.
12: It looks really good, yeah. I was probably pleasantly surprised. It looks like it's binded really well, and no, I don't think there'll be any issues with it at all.
9: And the Roosters and the Sharks have held their captain's runs today ahead of tomorrow night's NRL semi-final clash at Allianz Stadium. That's the latest in news and sport.
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1: Playing the quiz today, we have got Kylie. Hello, Kylie.
2: Hi, guys.
1: Now, Kylie, I'm sure you're across the fact that Will and I are currently inside a cake.
3: In a cake.
2: Yes.
1: All thanks to Western Star. But we are about to burst out of this cake.
3: Yeah.
1: To give the surprise of a lifetime. Interested to ask you, Kylie, and take this as a warm-up question. Would this be the birthday of your dreams if Will and I burst out of your cake?
2: Oh, yeah.
1: Love that. I love that positivity.
2: It would be amazing.
3: Okay. I think it would be great. I think in the long run it would be great. I think we're a little bit of a chance of giving her a real shock initially, but that's part of the process.
1: It is a
2: that's
1: kid's birthday.
2: A surprise.
3: Kylie, here we go. Time starts now. Name something sweet.
2: Chocolate.
3: What is butter made of?
2: Milk.
3: What do you say to someone on their birthday?
2: Happy birthday.
3: Name a kind of cake.
2: Chocolate cake.
3: Spell cake.
2: C-A-K-E.
3: Do you prefer muffin or cupcake?
2: Muffin.
3: What'd you get for your 10th birthday?
2: $10.
3: Is butter a carb?
2: No.
3: What's the first word in the Happy Birthday song?
2: Happy.
3: What type of cheese is in a cheesecake?
2: Cheesecake. Cottage cheese. Cream cheese.
3: Oh, wow. Okay, let's go through it. Well, look. I'm tempted to
2: say... You can make a cake out of cottage cheese.
3: I think she's got it. I think you've won 1,000 bucks, Kylie. I think you've done it.
2: I think I got it. Woohoo!
1: Kylie, where is the money going?
2: Oh, my goodness. Well, the school holidays are coming up and their birthdays.
1: Yes.
3: Bloody oath.
1: And we'll try and send you some cake, Kylie, because we are currently inside a humongous cake surprising Eliza's daughter who's here imminently. Kylie, while we've got you, again, congratulations. So happy.
2: Thank you.
1: For you.
3: That's $1,000 for you, Kylie. All thanks to Western Star.
1: Up next, we are bursting out of a cake in a radio first. All thanks to Western Star. But it's Will and Woody.

0: It's Will and Woody. I'm whispering because we're live from a cake, inside a cake, all thanks to Western Star's 100th birthday. If you missed the journey up to this point, then have a listen to this.
1: Ever since Woody was a child, he's been searching for more cake. It all started when Woody was only 4 years old and witnessed a magical moment as his sister received a Barbie dress cake on her birthday. Something about the way the doll wore the cake like a beautiful ball gown with delicious pink frosting and candles shining like the night sky. Since that day, all Woody could think about was more cake. So when Western Star Butter came to Will and Woody to celebrate their 100-year birthday, we wanted to keep the celebration going by celebrating you. But how do we celebrate you, Australia? With a Western Star Butter birthday cake, of course. Woody was over the moon.
2: More cake! Delicious birthday cake!
1: Will had heard enough.
3: Cake, cake, cake,
1: he said.
3: You're a cake.
1: Woody had an even better idea.
2: What if I am the cake? What if we are the cake?
1: It was so genius, so simple, so sarcastic from Will. This is Will and Woody's Cake Crashes.
2: I think we need to nail what the cake will look like. Do you know what it's like? A tiered
3: what?
2: Wedding cake?
3: Go on.
2: An Egyptian pyramid. We burst out. What are we dressed as?
3: I'm not sure, but...
2: Mummies. Humongous top hat.
3: Yeah.
2: What do we jump out as?
3: Rabbits.
2: Yes. Huge wooden barrel.
3: Oh, yeah.
2: We burst out. Who are we? I'm Donkey Kong. You're Diddy Kong. Sarah, what do you think the cake design should be?
4: I think you've already found the answer yourself in what you're saying. It should be the Trojan horse.
3: Kate, what cake should we try and jump out of at somebody's birthday?
5: The old school Barbie cake, you know, from your mum's cookbook.
2: Yes, this is what my sister had this made for her. So Will and I would be under the dress or in the dress.
3: Vivian.
5: How about the good old-fashioned jack-in-the-box? Pops out and usually scares the crap out of everyone.
3: Good on you, Viv.
2: I'm going to throw one out
3: there. I like
2: that. You know the movie Alien?
3: Oh, my God.
2: Eliza, you have reached out to us wanting to nominate someone for us to be inside their cake on their birthday.
6: My soon-to-be 4-year-old daughter, Ella.
2: Okay. Do we think your 4-year-old daughter will be excited about two grown men bursting out of her birthday cake?
6: Maybe I didn't think that one through.
0: Okay, and the reason that we are whispering is that they are all arriving. Yeah. So there is a curtain separating us and the party arriving.
3: Yeah.
0: We eventually will be moved into the room, but I think we've got some mics set up next door, so we're just going to check in to what they're up to.
7: Ella, you're a very lucky girl. Is this all for you? Oh.
0: Okay. So, it's all happening. So, Eliza's daughter has no idea.
3: Yeah.
0: And the closer we get to this, the more I'm worried about scaring her.
8: Yeah, she's 4 years old.
0: I'm just, if I was four.
8: Yeah.
0: Two men jumped out of my cake.
8: You'd never be able to have a cake again.
0: But look, it's a beautiful cake. I mean, Western Star Butter have made this cake. It's the best looking cake I've ever seen. And I'm sure she's a huge fan of the radio show, so this is going to be her dream come true, mate.
8: I don't, but also, like, do we know that her daughter's a fan of the show as well? Because the other part factor in this is, if, you know, someone popped out of a cake and I knew they were, you know, if it was like,
0: yeah.
8: If I was a 4-year old and it was Captain Planet, then I would have been pumped.
0: No doubt.
9: So, hey, this is your EP, Joe, here.
0: Yeah, yeah.
9: She is a massive fan of you guys.
0: Oh, I can only... Like, what kind of mother would nominate her daughter if she
8: two
0: was
8: two strange men jumping out of a cake.
0: So, great.
9: Yeah.
0: She's a fan.
9: Yeah.
0: Again,
9: mom
0: I think...
9: My daughter, massive fans.
0: I think we're going to cut to their mic feed now again just to check in on how many people are arriving in the room.
3: Okay. Bit busier.
0: I reckon... I mean, I'm not the one to call this, but let's go. I'm now starting to sweat. I feel like I'm in a sauna.
3: Yeah, you're starting to stink a bit.
0: I'm going
3: to
0: take I'm going to take my pants off unless we get in there.
8: Right? Wow, don't do that because we're going legs first out of the cake.
0: Oh, that's a very good point, but it is getting very hot in here. We're going to go to a song.
8: Let's go to a song.
0: Up next,
8: yeah,
0: we're in the room and we will be bursting out of a cake.
8: Beautiful, can't wait. All right, we'll see you guys on the other side. It's Will and Woody. Hope you're having a great drive home.

0: in your home. It's Will and Woody. The three rules of comedy are repetition, repetition, and surprise.
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11: Through Darwin City, we're still moving slowly. Peel Street at Smith Street and Litchfield Street at Nucky Street. And further out, a bit of patience will be needed. Woolner Road at Brewery Place in Woolner, Gilruth Avenue at Goyder Road in Perrap, and in Coonawarra, Amy Johnson Avenue at Stewart Highway. 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

0: Brother Moody, hope you're having a wonderful drive home. Woods, we're live from a cake, a huge cake.
1: Hot cake. It's sweaty in here.
0: Well, it's actually not a hot cake. It's not a pudding.
1: No, but it's hot inside.
0: Well, you came in here in a flanny.
1: And I'm slowly undressing.
0: So that was your fault. I told you, we're minimal. We were never going to jump out nerd, but I told you, we're minimal.
1: I know.
0: We're minimal. We're surprising Eliza and her four-year-old daughter.
1: Yeah.
0: They're about to... I should really be quiet. Sorry. They're about to rock up with their whole family.
1: Yeah.
0: So.
1: They're in a room across from us now.
0: Yeah. They're going to walk in, see the cake. You guys are going to hear that.
1: Yeah.
0: And then we're going to get their heads up to jump out of the cake. Or we think we might need to go legs first because we're kicking 6 inches of solid cake, which is a meter and a half in diameter off our heads.
1: I don't know if we've got the strength.
0: No, I don't think we've got the strength because it's iced in as well. So it's like it's going to be hard.
1: I also am my legs won't reach that. Like I like the legs idea, but I think we're going to have to go with the upper body.
0: I think we'll be able to do it.
1: Okay. Okay. All right. Okay. Well, we're going to go quiet now. I think you'll hear now from Eliza bringing her daughter into the room.
0: Yeah. And Annalise, if you can hear this, just let us know when they're here.
2: Yep, sweet. I'll let you know when they're here.
1: I believe there is still a microphone in that room, so we're going to be able to hear what's going on next door.
3: I'm going to come up the end, girlfriend. This way. Okay. Oh, Lauren, come have a seat. I know. I put my party hat on.
0: Okay, just let us know when.
2: Yeah, well. Oh, 3, 2, 1, jump, jump. Oh, bro.
4: Happy birthday!
5: It's Will and Woody, Ella. Happy birthday!
6: Oh, good. That's all yours.
5: Wow.
6: Biggest cake ever.
4: Hey, Eliza. How are you?
6: Hello.
5: So, Eliza, you knew about this, yet you're more scared than your four-year-old daughter.
2: Ella, did that scare you? No.
5: No.
2: Oh, my God. Well, happy birthday. You asked for the biggest cake and I think you got it. So weird.
5: That's all yours.
4: It's amazing cake. It's absolutely delicious.
2: Oh,
4: must be said.
2: Wow.
4: Yeah.
5: We've been in here for 2 hours, by the way. Yeah. So this is, it's nice to have some fresh air. I'm going to be honest, Eliza.
4: Nah, you definitely can. It's made with delicious Western Star butter. It's awesome.
2: Thank you, guys.
4: It's really yum.
2: You have no idea how, this is so weird because she's been asking for a big cake.
4: Oh, really?
5: Oh, there we go. Big enough? You're in again,
4: Oh, she cracked it because she didn't get a big enough.

0: cupcake. Look at this. This is as big as it gets.
1: How big is that?
2: Ella, is this cake big enough, Ella? Yep.
3: Yes, it
2: is. Yeah, thumbs up. Are you going to share the cake?
3: Share it.
2: Oh. There you go. Have some of that. Let us know what it's like. It's made with Western Star butter, Ella. All right, well, we might just...
0: Happy birthday, mate.
2: We'll just duck back in the cake, I guess. You guys enjoy your dinner.

0: Will and Woody. Hope you're having a wonderful drive home. We just popped out of a cake for Western Star's 100th birthday, a cake made entirely from Western Star butter. I cannot tell you how big this cake is, Woods. Yeah. It's 1.5 meters in diameter. We've been inside it for the last 3 hours, so yeah. There's a lot of relief going on.
1: And if you missed any of the moment where we did burst out of the cake and surprise Ella for her birthday, have a listen to this.
2: Okay, just let us know when.
3: Yeah, well. Two, one, jump, jump.
4: Surprise! Happy birthday!
1: It's Will and Woody, Ella. Happy birthday.
0: Wow.
1: Biggest cake ever. Is this cake big enough, Ella? Yep.
5: Yes, it.
1: Yeah, thumbs up. Are you going to share the cake?
5: Share it.
1: Oh. I'm going to be honest, I was expecting tears, but Ella is unshakable. She was not shocked at all. It's almost like she somehow expected us to be inside that humongous cake.
0: I think she'd figured it out. To be fair, why would the cake be this big? Ella, did you expect us to be in the cake?
6: Nah, no. She's shaking her head.
1: Is this the best birthday ever?
0: Easily.
1: Huge.
0: Easily. I'm starting to feel sick because I've eaten a lot of cake. But
1: we have to eat our way out of this cake, though.
0: if you missed the journey, have a listen to this.
1: We've already done that.
0: Do you want to do that?
1: I just did that.
0: Okay.
1: What were you listening to?
0: Okay, oxygen and cake, it's a wild combo.
1: We need to get out of here. Someone take the cake off Will.
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0: It's Will and Woody. Hope you guys are having a wonderful drive home. You can hear a four-year-old birthday in the background because for Western Star's 100th birthday, Woods, you and I jumped out of a giant-sized cake.
1: Okay, just let us know when.
2: Yeah, well. Oh, 3, 2, 1, jump, jump.
3: Surprise!
0: Happy birthday! That was a shot.
4: Happy birthday.
0: Wow.
4: Is this cake big enough, Ella? Yep. Yeah, thumbs up. Are you going to share the cake?
5: Share it.
4: Oh. Yeah. Anyway, we're going to get out of here. I don't know how we're going to get out of this cake, but we will figure that out. Massive thanks to Western Star, but that was lots of fun. And a big happy birthday to Ella.
0: Yeah. Thanks again to Western Star. It is Western Star's 100th birthday. Hugely nostalgic product for all of us and our lives as kids. So it's really, really cool to walk down memory lane and then jump out of a cake. Although, as you said, we need to figure out how to get out of here.
4: I don't know how. That's our problem. See you later.

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23: Well, let's get it going. Welcome to Friday night. Hello, it is Smallsy here. The Smallsy Show. It starts right now. Coming up, we got a fun show locked and loaded tonight. I want to hear. We're going into the weekend, right? I want to find out about your dating icks. Isla Fish is going viral for listing off some of her biggest dating icks. We're going to do that very soon. Plus, tonight's guest. From One Direction fame, Louis Tomlinson is going to be joining us. His tour in Australia kicks off next month, and he is looking for an Aussie support act to join him across his three shows. If you're an up-and-coming, aspiring musician, this is a chance for you to literally play on stage with a member of one of the biggest boy bands of all time. How can you do it? We'll get Louis on next. The Smallsy Show. It starts right now.

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I say you look so fine that I really want to make you mine. 4, 5, 6, come on and get your kicks. 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

0: This Morsley Show is on for a Friday night. Right now, Louis Tomlinson on his way to Australia. Next month, he'll be here for his How Did We Get Here tour. And let's get him on the air right now.
1: Hello, it's Louis Tomlinson. All the stars, all the hits with Smallsy.
2: Hello, mate. How you doing?
0: I'm good. How are you, buddy?
2: I'm all right, lad. I'm all right. Long time no speak.
0: Absolutely. Where are you right now? You look like you are... Have you just done some gymming or what's the story?
2: Do I strike you as a gym guy? Have I ever struck you as a gym guy?
0: No, but it looks like you have been... you do look like you've been slightly active, though, this morning. Am I right or wrong?
2: I've only just woke up, to be fair, lad. I'm still wide asleep out my eyes. But, yeah, I'm all right.
0: Okay, good. Well, it's wonderful to see you.
2: Nice to see you too, lad. Nice to see you too. Yeah, looking forward to coming over.
0: Oh, we can't wait to have you. And so I guess we should get it straight out of the way. You're looking for an opening act.
2: I am. Yeah. Really excited about that. Something we've done for the last couple of tours while I've been over there. And something I always like to do. It's always a bit of fun. So, it should be nice.
0: Let me quickly go through it. So the tour, which is going to be How Did We Get Here? It's kicking off in a couple of weeks. You're looking for an Aussie band or solo artist?
2: Mm-hmm. Yeah.
0: Either or to open up in each of Melbourne, Sydney, and Brisbane. Now, there's a bunch of aspiring musicians who are listening right now who are like, "Oh my god, shit! This is my chance. This is my moment." What are you looking for? What do you want?
2: I don't know. I mean, I've got my own festival, so it reminds me of similar to that. I mean, what am I looking for? Just someone who's fun, who's gonna be brave and put on a good, fun live show. But also, you know, from a point of like artistry, someone who's a little bit different, a little bit interesting.
0: Yeah.
2: That's always fun for me to kind of watch, you know, stuff that maybe isn't as down the middle and something a little bit more alternative, watch my fans' reaction to that sort of stuff. So, I'm excited to see what it is.
0: Nice. I don't know about you, but if I was you, you want to look for someone who's good, but not too good because you're the main act, right? Like everyone's here to see me. So be good, but don't be too good.
2: Yeah, a good support or warm them up though, lad. That'd be good for me. That'd be good.
0: Yeah, true. While we're talking about what you're looking for a support act, I guess, you know, as someone who's got a career artist like yourself, what's your big advice to a young developing artist or someone who's trying to have a crack for the first time?
2: I think, you know, when you're at the start of your career, it can sometimes be quite challenging to say no, especially, you know, when there's people around you who maybe have opinions and might be encouraging you to do a certain kind of thing or kind of music or whatever.
0: Yeah.
2: I think at that stage, it's mostly important of just really kind of being brave and kind of stick to who you are as an artist and as a person. Mm-hmm. Because everyone's just trying to guess right, really, in that situation. So I think totally. You know yourself best. And I think, being brave, put yourself front and center and be original.
0: No, I like that. Because there is only one you. Am I right? Like, you can't be someone else. There's only you, right? There's only one version in the world of you, and that's what makes you different to everybody else.
2: Absolutely that, yeah.
0: But I guess also too, like, I don't know about you, but sometimes I shit myself. I'm like, am I worthy? Like, you know, like when you're trying to break through, you're like, hang on, am I good enough? Do you want me or do you want another version of me? Because everyone, I guess, has that imposter syndrome a little bit into your song.
2: Yeah, absolutely. And again, I think it's just about being brave. You know, when you are inexperienced, there's many experienced people around you telling you what you should do. Just trust in your own gut.
0: Now, if you are an up-and-coming artist who wants to be on the supports for Louis Tomlinson, go and hit up The Smallsy Show on the socials right now. 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

0: Friday night, and the Smallsy Show is on. Coming up, we are going to be doing your dating icks just in time for the weekend. You know those things that, you know, someone does and they're hot, but then you're immediately turned off? That's what we're after. Right now, more with Louis Tomlinson.
1: Hi, it's Louis Tomlinson. You're listening to Smallsy.
0: Hey, how was your summer? What did you get up to? Did you do anything fun?
2: Summer was good, yeah. Mostly touring. I think that for the last like 3 or 4 weeks, I've just been chilling out, to be honest. I've been kind of taking some time post that part of the tour, which was nice.
0: Mm.
2: Touring was great throughout the summer. You know, as I always say, it's one of my favourite things to do. So really love those shows, really cherish them. But excited for us now, man. Oh, really, really excited.
0: Totally. Hey, can I just quickly say, I'm not sure where you are, but that backyard is spectacular. That,
2: yeah, I'd love to take claim. I'm actually at a rental, but it's posh in it.
0: It is the poshest backyard. I was about to say, has Louis Tomlinson got a green thumb, and has he been doing that himself? That is very nice. I see how it is. That's a very nice rental you've got there.
2: Thank you.
0: Hey, while I've got you, can we feed the fans a little bit? Because I see you on TikTok feeding the fans. So I think it's only...
2: I know. I never thought I'd be a TikToker, you know, but here I am.
0: What happened to you? Is it one of those things? I was about to say, has Louis Tomlinson got a green thumb, and has he been doing that himself?

0: You know, it feels like a whole different world, that TikTok shit, to be fair. But
1: Yeah.
0: keeps the fans entertained, you know.
1: Okay. Well, let me quickly, I've got to ask about back in July, the 1D 16 year anniversary happened, and you went on a full ham, complete breakdown of the One Direction greatest hits. And I don't know if you've spoken about this.
0: It's the most stories. I think that's the most I've ever posted on social media in one day ever, to be fair.
1: No, your story, it's just line. It's like either he was very bored or he got into a real rhythm here and thought, I'm just going to go for days. Questions for you, including but not limited to infinity. You alluded, okay, you asked the question, did we make a video clip for this? Full well, no. You made a video clip for that song, right?
0: Yeah, it turns out we did. Yeah, I actually spoke to the director who did that after I spoke about that, just to confirm. And yeah, there is something out there.
1: Because I heard the story was, and the only reason anyone knows that a video clip for that song was ever made was that a girl broke into the sound stage and filmed you, and then that she leaked that on the internet, but then no one ever saw the video.
0: Right, okay, that's how people know.
1: What about this one? Na na na na na from the Up All Night album, peak lyricism. There was some quality words there.
0: Yeah. There is genuinely some good lyrics across some of our songs. That's just not one of them.
1: Did you listen to every record in full, or did you just go through and pick some tracks?
0: No, I think I'm pretty. Do you know what's funny? This feels like I've really got it in for this song. I've been speaking bad about it recently, but I think the only song I didn't listen to is What Makes You Beautiful, only because I've heard it so many times, you know. But no, I listened fully top to bottom, and it's been years since I've done anything like that. So I woke up, I felt like a good time and to kind of celebrate. I didn't realise until the day that I'd woken up that it was a an anniversary. And then I just thought, you know, I'm fully in mood for it. So literally all day, the band, everyone I worked with, they had to listen to One Direction for like 4 hours straight. I was loving it.
1: That's what, because I would imagine though, when you're living it, right, you would have forgotten a whole bunch of the stuff that happened because it was just pandemonium crazy.
0: Oh, definitely, yeah. There's some of those songs that I literally, yeah, if I hadn't heard them like recently, I'd completely forgot they existed, to be honest. So yeah, it was cool. It was nice.
1: Did the words come back to you, or you were like, I do not know what happens next year. Like, I would have to have a lyric sheet if I was to ever sing it again.
0: Bit of both. There'd be, yeah, some that would kind of catch me by surprise that I still know the words, and others that I literally would never be able to sing again unless I had lyrics in front of me. But I've got a few of the songs that I had to be.
1: Well, we are very much looking forward to having you here. It's only a couple of weeks away now. We're looking for an Aussie act to support you, a different one for Melbourne, a different one for Sydney, a different one for Brisbane. This is your chance to shine. It's not very often you get like a hyper, hugely passionate fan base together in one place. Some Aussie artists listening right now will be able to ride your coattails to success and fame. Good on them, and they can go and enter right now. Yes?
0: Yes, I'm excited.
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The Smallsy Show is on live around the country for a Friday night. And coming up in just a second, I want you to start thinking because I want to hear about your dating icks. Isla Fisher has broken the internet. She has got a list of things that men do that are completely turnoffs for her. And I am going to want your calls on it in just a second. We're going to do it next here on The Smallsy Show.

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0: Is it men only icks? What's the story here?
4: Just icks.
0: Like both gender icks?
5: Both genders. Open it up.
0: How dare you? There are more than one gender. I trapped you there. How dare you? There are not 99.
5: Hey, that's on me.
0: That is.
5: I apologize.
0: There's 99 plus genders. Okay. We're just doing icks that people give you.
4: Icks for all.
0: I like the icks for all.
5: One icks for all.
0: Yo, Kitty. So Isla Fisher, her new ick in a man is.
6: I have a dating ick that happened recently. I liked somebody. His dog ran away and he chased his dog. But instead of like chasing upright, he ran low with his hands outstretched. Like a cartoon. And like the ick was growing and growing. And by the time he caught the dog, he had lost the.
0: Kitty.
7: Hi.
0: Hello. Tell me.
7: When he goes to drink out of a straw and then he misses it.
0: Oh, missing the straw.
7: Yeah.
0: Yep, absolutely.
7: Even worse if it goes up his nose.
0: Absolutely. Talise, hello.
8: Hi, Smallsy.
0: What do we got ick-wise?
8: I do not like barrel leg jeans on a male or a female. Yeah, nah.
0: Excuse me. Talise. I need to tell you, barrel leg jeans are in at the moment. Now I know
8: but they're gross.
0: Yeah, I don't care if they're gross. Hello, do you remember when everyone used to wear those skinny jeans? They were so tight and skinny that you could see your nuts through it, right?
4: So fucked.
8: So, yes.
0: You know, like that was a look, right? Sure. You can't wear skinny jeans now, right?
8: Yeah, but just wear a normal jean.
0: You don't like the what are they called?
4: The wide leg, the baggy.
0: What's the exact
8: cut? It looks like a chicken drumstick coming out of your pants.
0: What's the exact cut of the barrel leg jean is the one that gives you the ick?
8: Yes.
0: Okay. Note to self team, I won't wear my Uniqlo barrel leg jeans anymore for shame I'm giving to Lisa the ick. Joe, what do you got for me? What are we icking?
9: Mate, this could be for men, women, whoever likes to wear those long fake acrylic 2-inch nails. That are just
0: porno nails.
9: Absolutely useless. Oh, mate, the stripper nails.
0: I call them porno
9: so
0: nails.
9: Useless.
0: Because the only time I've ever seen them in a porno is you know when you see them, right? That is, yeah. Now, are we talking French? Are they, gee, you're going to have to help me out here. Are we talking French tips? Is they the ones that you don't like?
9: No, French tips are all right.
0: Okay.
9: French tips are nice.
0: It's the long.
9: It's just the long, fluoro, ugly ass nails.
0: Hey, oh, no. George.
5: They're not 2 inches.
0: No, they're not. No, I wouldn't describe those as porno nails. So you're safe there.
5: Thank
0: you're
5: you
0: fine.
5: So much.
0: Yeah, but
9: they are. They have a distinct look.
5: Yeah, no, they're the long ones.
0: Yeah, they're really the long ones. Yeah. And they're not, what do they call? Is it a coffin? Coffin?
5: Yeah,
0: edge?
5: Coffin. But sometimes they're just flat. They're straight.
0: Yeah,
5: that's really popular.
9: Yeah, they're
5: at
9: just
5: the
9: square.
5: Moment.
0: Yeah,
5: you can't pick up coins. Like you could. You're so.
0: You can't
5: useless.
0: Even type a text message.
5: You have to.
9: Just think of all the gunk that must get under there.
0: Totally.
9: It'd be disgusting.
5: Dirty.
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0: Yeah,
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1: So the cane toad bus, friendly way of trying to cull them a little bit. 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
1: Yep.
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0: S100's GWN Tradie Tank is hitting the streets of the Top End, and it could be yours. 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

0: The NT has had some pretty big sports names. Cyril Rioli, Nova Peris, and Cadell Evans, just to name a few. 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Sam and Ant's showdown will have them coaching your team to the big game. 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However, if you lose, it'll be entirely their fault. It's Sam and Ant's showdown on Hot 100. Thanks to Jape Homemaker Village and Domino's Pizza.
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2: The Pesky Plover Party. 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
1: We've got it. 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

0: Will and Woody, you're probably driving around at the moment. You're driving an Uber. You're driving to go and, let's face it, it could be a late night hookup.
1: Oh, that's
0: late
1: exciting.
0: Late night hookups.
1: That's exciting.
0: I mean, in a former life, this was a very exciting time to be driving a car.
1: Oh, whoa.
0: Right?
1: You'd be nervous.
0: You'd be
1: a little
0: so
1: bit.
0: Nervous.
1: What are you wearing? You probably want, like, because you don't want to be too dressed up. Because then you're trying too hard.
0: Yes.
1: I was always a fan of just some tracky dacks, but like a nice tracky dack.
0: I think tracky dacks are sexy. Maybe it's just because the connotation that I have with those times of night, but everyone's in trackies.
1: Tracky dacks.
0: Everyone's in trackies like at that time.
1: A hoodie.
0: Yeah, you're wearing a hoodie. Yeah, you want to look like you're casual, but then also you want to look sexy.
1: And smell good.
0: And smell
1: so
0: good.
1: So you can't overdo the smell for mine. You can look casual, but you don't want to smell casual.
0: Yes, exactly right.
1: Anyway, here's our best bits from the show yesterday. Enjoy, Will and Woody.

0: Will and Woody, hope you're having a great drive home right now. Junior producer Annalise in the studio. She had a howler last week trying to defend her generation's honour. It is Battle of the Gens, Woods.
1: Leave Bennett alone!
2: It's Will and Woody's Battle of the Gens!
0: Okay, we should play it again because for those of you that missed last week, this is what happened. Annalise, name three Beatles songs.
3: Everyone, I was going to say everybody wants to rule the world, but that's Roll Oates and Oates.
4: Paul and Oates?
3: Paul and Oates.
4: Not Paul and Oates. Not Paul and Oates.
0: All right, we're back now live. Here we go. So, Annalise.
3: Yeah, I've
0: got three Beatles songs, not Paul and Oates.
3: I can't emphasize how much I do love the Beatles.
0: We know. And
4: prove it, AB.
3: If the
4: prove
3: songs
4: it.
3: Played, I could sing them word for word.
0: Name no. the. All right, well, okay, here we go. Let's okay, start with naming the Beatles,
3: so
0: maybe.
3: The first, Paul McCartney.
0: Yep.
3: Oh, God, we've done this one before.
4: We were just talking about it during the song.
3: I know. Paul McCartney is being played by Paul Mescal, and then there's Barry Keoghan being played by, John, or...
4: John, is he?
5: John.
3: No.
4: Just John?
0: John who?
3: Oh, God, I'm just rattled right now because I'm trying to think of Beatles songs.
0: Too many questions.
3: Okay. All right.
4: Let's put the names down.
3: Put the names away.
0: We love the Beatles. We love the Beatles. Put the names away.
3: Put the names away.
4: Let's go songs. Songs. Biggest songs from the Beatles.
3: So the first one that I'm thinking of is similar to Ice Ice Baby.
0: Yep.
3: But...
4: Main inspiration, I'd say.
3: Under Pressure.
0: No, Under Pressure.
3: Under Pressure. Is that Queen?
4: Isn't that John Farnham?
0: It's Queen and David Bowie.
3: Oh, no.
4: Classic Beatles.
0: Classic
4: Beatles.
0: Another British band.
3: Yeah, I love
0: Freddie
3: Queen.
0: Mercury.
3: I love Freddie Mercury.
0: We can tell.
3: Have you seen Bohemian Rhapsody? Very good.
0: Yes.
4: Back on the Beatles.
3: Very good.
4: Stop deflecting. Back on the Beatles.
0: Come on. Three Beatles songs. Here we go.
3: Three Beatles songs. I'm like fully blank. Can you give
4: sing
3: me
4: one.
3: A hint?
4: Sing one. You don't have to know the name of it.
3: If I'm being completely transparent with you, Everybody Wants to Rule the World is still in my head. Like, I can't get it out. Can you give me a little hint?
0: Well, why don't we play you a Beatles song? We'll play you a Beatles song. Here we go. Have a listen.
3: One second hook.
0: Here we go.
3: Hey Jude.
0: Bang.
3: Bang.
4: Nice.
3: Okay, great. That. I know. Hey Jude.
0: Nice.
4: There you go.
0: There's one. Let's play another one.
3: Just give me 1 second hook. I got this. 2 second hook. I got this. I look at all the lonely people. Dun, dun, dun. Is that it?
0: We got another one.
5: All right, another one.
3: Yeah. One more.
0: I'm on.
3: That's Daryl Jones. That's Daryl
4: Jones
3: and John Oates.

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0: Good afternoon, everyone. Will and Woody.
1: All right. I think we just need to address something that's happening within our team.
0: Yeah.
1: And I'm pretty rattled about it.
0: Yeah.
1: I'm going to be honest. I haven't confronted the team member as yet.
0: Do it live on air, brother.
1: Yeah.
0: I like that.
1: Three nights ago, Will.
0: Yeah.
1: I'm in my home. That's my time to, I love all of you guys. It's my time to get away. That's my space. You know?
0: I get it, mate. You don't have to, everyone feels the same about you.
1: What do you mean?
0: Well, we all enjoy being away from you as well. Like, okay, it's not like good. You're, you know, everyone needs to be around. Like, we all enjoy time apart.
1: I don't know. I think you guys are always desperate to hang out with me. And I'm like, I'm sorry.
0: Sorry, guys, I can't do it. It's like, we're all doing the same thing. We're all having a couple of days off. We work very closely.
1: Right. Okay,
0: we get it. It's good. It's nice.
1: It's healthy.
0: It's important. Yeah.
1: And because we all like it, I thought all of us would be respecting it. So I'm putting my daughter to bed, okay, going about my business, and all of a sudden I hear the sexiest team member's voice in my house. And I was like, what?
0: I didn't come by on
1: what?
0: That.
1: What? Nah, stop it. You know you're not the sexiest team member. You know that it's the man we call sexy. It's Sexy Das. He's our digital producer. He's in the studio right now. He is sexy. Bit of a round of applause for Das, actually, for Sexy.
0: Fashionable. Sure. I think you got to put your chair down a little bit, bro.
2: Yeah,
0: I mean, I know you're in charge of the tech, but I think the analog stuff gets away from you. And that might just be a generational thing. I'm not being specific there.
2: I like
0: there,
2: it
0: but
2: up here. This is kind of good.
1: I don't like
0: you're
1: you. Right, I don't like you. You're looking
0: way,
1: down on me now.
2: I don't like you.
1: No,
2: that's too low.
1: Yeah, bring him down.
0: No, that's where you're at. That's where
1: bring
0: you're
1: him
0: at.
1: Down.
0: Yeah, I think he needs to come down a couple of pegs. Yeah,
1: oh,
0: he
1: like
0: does.
1: It.
0: And that's what this is about, ultimately. Yeah. He can't be looking down on us.
1: I'm going to go up. I'm going to bring my chair up. Here we go. Here we go.
0: Nice.
1: Now, look, before I get to.
0: He looks like a little boy now.
1: I like it. No, I like it. Stay down. You stay down.
0: Yeah.
1: Okay, so I can hear his voice.
0: Yeah.
1: Okay, now before I get to, you know, me trying to figure out why that was the case. My wife had said a couple of times, you know, she'd gone, oh, gee, Sexy Das, he's confident, isn't he?
2: Really?
1: She'd say that a lot to me. And I'd go, wait.
2: There we go.
1: Nice, he's confident, isn't he? He's confident. And I'd say, yeah, no, he's a pretty confident guy. I mean, pretty confident.
0: Why does she say confident? Why?
1: I don't know. This is the kind
0: I think
1: of
0: that's her way of saying he's hot.
2: I think so.
1: Probably.
0: It is. It actually is. And that's what women do. They go like, oh, geez, he's a nice guy. But when guys go, wow, she's hot.
1: Mm-hmm.
0: Women just go, confident, isn't he?
1: He's confident,
0: he's got a bit of something about him, doesn't he?
1: Yeah, this kind of language was happening.
0: Well, she thinks she's hot.
1: At my house.
0: I mean, she's only confident. Human.
1: And then she says, and then I say to him, like, I guess he is confident for 21.
0: Yeah.
1: And then she goes, he's 21.
0: Oh, yeah, no.
1: Oh, I can't believe
0: she's 21. She definitely finds
1: it. I can't believe he's 21.
0: Oh, Jesus.
1: A lot of this chat. Okay?
0: Yeah.
1: Okay? So she says a lot.
0: That's what Sam does when she finds a footballer hot. Because she finds that out, like, oh, he's only 22. I can't believe it.
1: Yes. So my wife's doing all this with Sexy.
0: Oh, dear.
1: Okay, so let me take you back to 3 nights ago. I can hear his voice in my house.
0: Wow.
1: I'm like, this is outrageous.
0: Wow.
1: Where is he?
0: Wow.
1: Where the hell is he?
0: Wow.
1: Get him out here. Anyway.
0: Get the cattle prod, get the dogs.
1: I go downstairs.
0: Yeah.
1: And there's my wife holding her phone, listening to a voice message from Sexy.
0: Wow.
1: Now, Sexy,
0: wow.
1: We're going to have a little bit of a conversation.
0: Wow.
1: Just about boundaries.
0: I'm interested.
1: Just about boundaries.
0: I am interested.
1: Yeah, as am I. Why are you sending voice messages to my wife?
2: Well, let me just say this. Mim messaged me first.
1: Whoa. Oh, no.
0: Whoa, the plot thickens. Yeah. Are you sure you want to do this on air? You can tap out right now if you
1: I'm
0: like.
1: I'm not tapping now. Okay. I would have thought, as a friend now, as a new friend, that's where it ends.
2: Well,
1: even if my wife reaches out to you, you say to her, hey, this is maybe.
0: He's got the voice.
2: Check the receipts,
0: here we go.
1: No, we don't need to check receipts.
0: I think you should say, I like it.
1: You say, out of respect, I don't feel comfortable talking to you.
2: Okay.
0: How did she get your number?
2: No, not number. She actually texted me from your Instagram account.
1: Oh, yeah, she's in there.
2: Yep.
1: She runs it.
2: She said,
0: wow. It just gets naughtier and naughtier.
2: She says, Sexy, it's Mim.
1: Okay.
2: Can we collab on the last post, please? Very, very good stuff.
1: Okay. Yeah.
2: And then that's when I sent the voice message.
0: Oh, so she was like, can I collab on a post that we've done?
2: Yeah.
0: Oh, that's nice.
1: Why did you feel the need to start doing the verbal stuff?
2: Because I was in the car driving.
1: Yeah, well, wait till you get home.
0: No, you can't text and drive.
2: Yeah, there was a thing the other day, actually, when I tried to text
0: voice. Yeah, he tries to use Siri, remember?
1: Oh, that was very funny.
0: Yeah.
1: Typos all over the place. Yeah. And then
0: so you're using the voice messages now. That's good. That's good.
1: How many times back and forth did you go? Because I heard a number of times.
0: Oh.
1: I'm upstairs. I didn't hear him once. I didn't hear him. I heard him once, and I was like, that sounds like Sexy.
2: Oh. I did think to myself, I was like, I wonder what Woods would think about Mim
0: messaging
2: his wife.
1: Now you know.
2: No, not me. Mim calling me sexy.
0: Yeah, but you messaged her back as well. See, a good friend in that instance would have called Woody and been like, "Hey, mate, just so you know, your wife called me sexy. She's texting me."
1: That's
0: what I would have done.
1: Yeah, and you haven't brought it up
0: that's
1: with
0: what
1: me.
0: I would have done.
1: You've had 4 days. I've given you four days to bring it up, and you've kept it a secret. Now it's weird that it's a secret.
2: No, I thought it would have been weirder if I was like. Because then it, like, legitimizes it. You know what I mean? Like, I think she might be into me, mate. Like, what's your dad? Like, you know what I mean? Like, that's way worse.
1: Is that what you think?
2: Well, I don't know. You're telling the story, mate.
0: She's only human. We've been through it.
1: We've got two children.
0: She's only human, mate.
1: We've got two children. Go and have your chucky milk and get out of here.

0: Hope you're having a wonderful drive home. It is Will and Woody.
1: I want to talk to you about your brick.
2: Yes. Far away, mate.
1: So let's, this is, I'd like you first of all to explain to everyone what a brick is, because it's a fascinating concept.
2: Okay, so I can't fully explain the technology behind it.
1: Never asked you for that.
2: Okay. So, but effectively it's a small square brick.
1: Yeah.
2: And you tap your phone onto it.
1: Mm-hmm.
2: And when you tap your phone onto it, it blocks a certain amount of things on your phone, so you can no longer access them. And the only way to gain access to those things again is to tap your phone on the brick again.
1: Yeah.
2: So the idea is, so I've got mine where I walk into the house, I tap it, and then I can't use my phone really at all.
1: In the house.
2: When I'm in the house. If I wanted to,
1: yeah,
2: I would have to go to the front,
1: yeah,
2: tap to then use it, which is often too much effort
1: to
2: just go on death scroll.
1: A nuisance.
2: Yeah, yeah.
1: Sam, my partner, recently got one as well,
2: Brilliant.
1: Which she loves. You guys are pretty much the same person, which is sometimes confronting for me.
2: Mm, I'm sure it is. I'm sure it is. It makes sense.
1: In
2: though.
1: All sorts of ways.
2: It
1: does make sense. It makes lots of sense. But yeah, it is confronting for me because she loves it as well. And she had exactly the same problem as you do. I think, again, the same person, whereby she would slip into really bad habits with her phone in the house, and she didn't like who she was accordingly. Mm-hmm. She didn't like how she was after she used her phone. She didn't like the fact that she had no control over the fact that she would end up in a deep dive on her phone for, you know, potentially an hour.
2: As a tight ass, it's a hilarious concept that I have paid money for something to make a thing that I've paid a lot of money for worse. That is effectively what I've done. And then I'm on radio now being like, it's amazing.
1: It's amazing.
2: It's the best. It's so good.
1: We're cooked.
2: Yeah, we're cooked.
1: We are cooked.
2: We're completely cooked. Yeah, yeah.
1: But wow, you can really start to extrapolate there, can't you? Like all the different things that we do to keep our weird little lives on track because we've got no control of ourselves. That's scary.
2: You know, I'm buying DVDs now. I don't trust myself with streaming. I can't stream. I'm off streaming.
1: Right, you might be a special case. I don't want to go too far down the rabbit hole with you. Because I started thinking to myself, but it's true though, there are lots of other things in my life whereby I wish that I could brick them. You know, like
2: what?
1: You know, when you buy a bottle of wine, for example, and you walk in the front door at the house, it would be lovely to brick the wine bottle so that you could only have a glass.
2: Yeah, very true. Yeah,
1: because once that'd be perfect because very hard not to pour the second glass.
2: Yeah, absolutely. Yeah, yeah.
1: My child. Yeah, I'd love to brick her on the way through the front. That's come out the wrong way.
2: That's an interesting
1: sentence.
2: That's
1: come out the wrong way.
2: Yeah,
1: but
2: yeah,
1: I mean,
2: yeah.
1: Like when you walk in and you're tired. And, you know, if I could just brick her to, like, you can only ask me essential questions, like, I'm hungry, I want to go to the toilet, and I want to go to bed, fine.
2: Them not making demands for a period of time, if you could somehow get technology to have that happen.
1: Yes.
2: 100%.
1: Right?
2: Yeah.
1: Anyway, what are the lengths that you've gone to ban or hide something from yourself? You haven't got the brick. You can't brick the lollies. What are the ways that you, because at the end of the day, you do kind of want them in the house, but you've got to come up with your own creative self-control measure.
2: Yes, because you don't want to completely get rid of
1: you
2: the
1: thing.
2: You
1: don't want to.
2: Because then you just won't be able to go on.
1: There's no joy.
2: Yeah,
1: there's
2: absolutely.
1: No joy. I have friends of mine who've had troubles with vapes before. And,
2: friends of yours?
1: Yeah, good friends of mine.
2: Yeah.
1: And the bins just aren't far enough. Like they're not, like because they can get it out of the bin.
2: It's very intimate knowledge on that subject.
1: They've put it in the bin and it just didn't work.
2: Yeah.
1: So they actually waited for their dog to do a poo and then they put the vape in the poo bag. With the dog's poo.
2: Clever.
1: Yeah, because you're not going to vape. You're not going to have a poo vape. Oh, yeah. Well, you might.
2: So.
1: You might. Desperate times. Annalise, any creative ways you've gone to?
3: Yeah, I bring my chocolates and my desserts into work and then I take home what I'm allowed for
1: dessert. Is that why you bring in cakes and stuff?
3: Sometimes, yeah.
1: You're not nice.
3: Yep. No,
1: you're just helping yourself.
3: I just take my little slice home and I leave the rest here.
1: That's
2: quite
1: people
2: clever.
1: People that bake, that makes so much sense.
2: Yes. Yeah.
3: Offload everything else, and then if there's a little leftover, I get dessert the next night. Otherwise, I'll have probably my mint slices, which I keep in my office drawer.
2: Good to know where they are.
1: And again, once you scratch under the surface, it starts to get pretty grim for everyone, doesn't it? All right, 131065, we'll hear from you guys up next. Lengths you've gone to ban or hide something from yourself.
2: I had to stop my ex-girlfriend from buying something for.
1: We'll talk about that up next, Will and Woody.
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0: It's Will and Woody. Lengths you've gone to ban or hide something from yourself. Well, it'll be a bit vulnerable with this here, guys. Well, you know, Woody can't control himself with his phone, had to buy a brick, an app and a separate physical module that you have to tap your phone on to shut your phone off from you.
1: I almost came into work today with my phone bricked. Like I got halfway to the train station with my, and then you just can't use your phone for the whole day.
0: You know what's really funny is Sam said this to me the other day. She was looking forward to a bit of like designated phone time.
1: She took
0: my daughter to dance classes, which is basically
1: phone time.
0: Max is awful at dancing, so we just sit out the front and we just, you know, get in your phone. She's awful.
1: It's your daughter. You're a
0: horrible dancer.
1: You don't
0: always going to be bad.
1: Yeah.

0: Anyway, so Sam was like, great, bit of phone time out the front. Oh, and she messaged me. She's like, I've bricked my phone.
1: Yeah, yeah, that does happen.
0: And I'm out here for an hour. Yeah. It's true. But yeah. So it's quite fraught with danger. But yeah. If I can just circle back onto your addiction problems, because a few of them, you've had issues with other things like this before.
1: Yeah, so I had to ban this ex-girlfriend. So she was using cotton tips, the cotton on a stick.
0: Yeah, yeah, yeah.
1: Anyway, so I've started figuring out that if you put that in your ear and just twist it a little bit, that is... Now, I'm not sure if that's bad to be condoning, but
0: it's fine.
1: You just give that a little swizzle there, and that is the best feeling you will feel in the Southern Hemisphere. That is just like bang, bang, bang, bang, bang. So my ex-girlfriend used to come home.
0: Cotton tips.
1: She used to come home, and there'd be like 13 cotton sticks next to me on the couch. I'd just be sitting there dual wielding, just bang, bang, bang, bang, bang. I've been calling your name for 10 minutes. I can't hear a thing, babe. I can't hear a thing. Bang. Oh. Anyway, I told her, I was like, I think I'm doing damage to my ears.
0: Wow.
1: Serious damage. So I had to say, like, we just can't bring them in the house anymore.
0: Sniff sticks, I know you've hidden them from yourself as well.
1: Yeah, but they're everywhere.
0: Almonds.
1: Nuts.
0: The peanut butter.
1: Just peanut butter's a problem. Peanut butter's a problem.
0: You took the peanut butter out of your house and then I just found you at the work jar with a dessert spoon. Yeah. You blacked out.
1: Yeah, I did.
0: Kelly.
1: We have lapses.
0: Oh, you stopped buying yourself coffees as well. What can you have, man?
1: Yeah, they all run out. Water. I can't have anything healthily, ever.
0: Kelly's called on me. You're so troubled. Kelly, you really are. You're a troubled man. Kelly, you started riding your bike recently. You can't even do that healthily. Kelly's called. He's waking up at 4 o'clock in the morning, riding his bike, watching Netflix.
1: I've got a freak. I've got a sun simulation light now because it's dark when I get up. Kelly, enough about me.
2: How are we?
1: We're great. We're great. This is not Woody's therapy session, though,
0: sorry,
1: Kelly. I hope you'll make me feel a bit better about myself. You also go to some extreme lengths to ban yourself from something.
2: Yeah. So if I get too integrated in the lollies or the chocolates. Yeah. I'll give them to the kids and tell them to hide them in a cupboard somewhere.
0: Yes, I used to do that.
2: I want them. Sometimes they can find them, sometimes they can't. But the oldest one's the best because she hides everything from her younger sister. So she hides the Nutella,
0: Kelly, hides the peanut butter. Yeah, Kelly, can I ask you a question? Because I tell you what's not fair is if you ask someone to hide it, such as your loving partner, and then you've asked them to hide it so many times that their hiding spots start to become predictable and then you get angry at them for not hiding it well enough. I think that's when you've got a problem.
2: We just bought a bigger house, so there's more coverage for them.
3: Nice for you.
0: Wow, laughing all the way. Wow, I love that. Good for you, Kelly. New house, new hiding spots lead into the hedonistic addicting lifestyle, I reckon.
1: Absolutely.
0: How good is that?
1: Absolutely.
0: More, I say,
1: live
0: guys.
1: Live your life.
0: Get in there. Christy, what lengths?
4: Hi, boy.
1: Hi, Christy. What lengths did you go to ban yourself from something?
4: I used to have a terrible time with my savings when I was younger. So I used to cash out my extra money and then hide it in my excess amount of handbags and then forget about it and then would just happen to find it years later and get super excited. But I did that for about 10 years and ended up realizing I gave a lot of the bags away to charities that just would have had all the cash hidden away in it.
1: Oh, well, that's beautiful though as well, Christy. Wow.
4: Not for me. I was planning on buying more handbags.
0: Wow. Yeah. Wait, how much cash would be in one of these bags that you gave the op shop?
4: I reckon I would have, like, at times would have gone up to, like, $500-$700 in each bag.
0: Yeah. Oh, whoa. That is awesome.
4: Cheap bags too, so lucky whoever found them.
0: Yeah. Christmas for somebody else who's shopping in the op shop. How good is that? We finish on a wholesome message after ultimately a very unwholesome bit on Will and Woody.

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0: It's Will and Woody, and yes, you're probably on the way home. I don't know why you'd still be up at this hour, to be honest. Maybe you're just tuning in for the best bits of us.
1: Yeah, but this
0: bit's... We go home after this bit.
1: I know, but this bit's important. And just know we're here. We're with you. And we love you more than anything.
0: Wow. We love you. That's nice. Buy a DJ Will t-shirt. Are they still for sale?
1: Hard to say.
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1: Can't hurt to try. But I'm just saying, like, I haven't checked it for a while and there may have been a huge flood of demand all of a sudden.
0: I think we're losing them. Most likely not. We're losing them.
1: Most like losing who? T-shirts?
0: No, everyone listening.
1: Everyone listening.
0: The best bits. Oh. I'm next.
1: Will and Woody.

0: Will and Woody.
1: Hope you're having a wonderful drive home.
2: When do you know you're in trouble with your partner?
0: Tommy, have you got some game show music or something like that?
3: Oh, a game show.
0: I thought we could do a little bit of... When do you know your partner's upset with you?
3: Oh, I hate being in trouble.
0: Same. But, it's, you know, just a classic ones. Me, for one, if I've said I'm going to make it home for dinner...
3: Yeah.
0: Don't make it home for dinner. And... The dinner's not in like a Tupperware or on like a simmer. It's just like on the stove with like a sheet of foil thrown over it.
3: Oh, is that a sign for you? So, how is it presented when you're not in trouble?
0: It's on the simmer.
3: It's in a well-portioned
0: Tupperware. So you know, okay. It's like looked after. It's been portioned off for me. It's in a plate. Just, you know, and you walk in there. She's like, sorry, we didn't make it. Just put it in the microwave for 2 minutes. I'm like, oh, great. Thanks, darling. It's just the sheet. Like a hoochie for food.
3: Yeah, right.
0: You know, like a tarp. It's been thrown over my dinner.
3: Yeah, sure. And the point's been made. It's like, you're so late.
0: I don't deserve this.
3: Because she's probably saying to you, I don't even know if you're going to make it home tonight.
0: Yes.
3: Do you know what I mean? So I foiled it.
0: That's not the case.
3: Sometimes it is with you, mate. Even midweeks, you get a bit naughty.
0: Have you got another one for me?
3: I do. So, your wife's pretty subtle. For me, and a lot of the time with me, like, I don't know what I've done. Like, I just start, my spidey senses start tingling. I'm like, I'm panic. In trouble, but I don't know what I've done. And for me, a telltale sign is when I get home and all the lights are off.
0: Oh,
3: do you ever get that? Where you're like,
0: it's
3: 7 p.m., why are all the lights off?
0: Yeah,
3: it's just complete darkness
0: in
3: here. What have I done?
0: And the extension of that is when, for me, a big one for me is, you don't know if they're going to jump out of the shadows.
3: Yeah, you're going to scare me? Or like, is that light going to turn on? Like, I'm glad you're home.
0: Yeah. So true. Another one for me, though, is like when you don't know what's wrong. And you go over and you go, hey, is everything all good with you? And they go, yeah, all good.
3: Oh, God. Just tell me. Just tell me. I want to help.
0: I want to know.
3: I want to help.
0: I want to. And then you go, are you sure? Like, there's no problems or anything like that? Like, you're happy? Sure.
3: Oh, God. I hate it. Just please tell me. I'm in purgatory.
0: Sure.
3: I'm in purgatory right
0: now. Sure.
3: Just tell me.
0: I'd rather get punched in the face than sometimes.
3: Oh, sometimes I just wish we could just end it. Just go, just kick me in the nuts as hard as you can and let's move on.

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0: 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Sorry, Will, we've been keeping track.
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0: kiss.
1: Hope you're having a wonderful drive home. It is Will and Woody.
0: Woods, I want to go to a scorch. You scorched me a month ago. You scorched me. Scorched me well.
2: You had
1: Bravo.
2: You had a 24-hour period to scorch back. You cannot wait a month and then decide that you've got a retort.
0: I understand that there's normally a statute of limitations on retorts.
2: Yes.
0: I understand that.
2: The retort better be bloody good if you've waited a month to do it.
0: The retort can only exist. I could only retort a month later. Okay. Now, I'm about to explain why. Yeah.
2: You've got me now.
0: I got you thinking.
2: I'm curious.
0: So,
2: do we start with how did I scorch you?
0: Great. Let's start there. So, a month ago, our accountant, Samantha, sent us the business transactions for our shared credit card.
2: Yes.
0: She said, boys, these are the transactions that have been going on the credit card.
2: Oh, no. What have I done? I put it on my phone. What have I done?
0: So a month ago, she said that.
2: Yes.
0: You went through the transactions. I went through the transactions in our own time. And the blood drained from my face as I realized that I had put the credit card on my phone, done the Pay ID thing.
2: Yeah.
0: And hence I'd racked up a number of expenses with our business card on personal items.
2: Very funny.
0: Which managed to accrue quite a significant charge.
2: This is on the business credit card. Love a bowl. Got yourself an acai bowl. what happened there, mate? Need a bit of sugar for the show. You then went to Baker's Delight. Baker's Delight, a little bit of food for the big boy. He's on the clock.
0: Cheesy mate in a love a bowl.
2: He's on the clock. Fruits on parade. Thought you'd do the fruit and veg shopping. Chuck it on the business card.
0: Next to love a bowl.
2: You went to McCoppin's. You spent $99.99.
0: Expensive supermarket.
2: But on the same day, only an hour later, you went back to McCoppin's and you spent $89.52. What did you forget the first time you went to the supermarket?
3: That's good gear. I had you over a barrel. And it felt good.
0: You did. I mean, it continued. It does pain me to pay this, but the higher you are, the harder you'll fall. So I'll play the other bit of it. This is awesome.
2: Will was at a bar and he wanted to order some wine.
0: Took him to a very fancy bar.
2: Is it true that the guy came over, what's your budget? What was Will's response to that?
4: He said something along the lines of, I don't have a budget, flung two hands in the air and said, give me your best.
2: You said, I don't have a budget.
0: Yeah.
2: And then you said, give me the best. And then you used our company credit card to pay for that wine.
5: Don't forget he also did say, I'll have two of the best.
0: What was the bill for that, for the restaurant there?
2: $1,775.
0: And then I booked everyone a limo home.
2: All right.
0: So there's stages set, guys. You know how this works. You go through the transactions. You tell me how much I owe you. Right up next, Woodrow.
2: It was a two-day scorch.
0: I have the transactions from our joint business credit card
2: from
0: the 18th of February to the 31st of March.
2: Yes.
0: And let me tell you,
2: I've
0: spent none of it and there is $1,800 sitting there.
2: Yeah, I bought the flail from Gladiator.
0: We'll do it right up next. Unreal and Woody.

0: Will and Woody. Now, Woods, I could get you cancelled right now, though. So we've got the monthly expenditure from the company credit card.
1: Can I just say, I told you it was always going to be a bad idea for us to get a company credit card. I said that when you were like, let's get some plastic. I was like, I just think this is dangerous and it's a slippery slope.
0: And it has been.
1: For you. It has been. For you,
0: it's
1: been
0: an absolute quagmire.
1: For you, it has been.
0: But it's come back to bite you, which I'm thrilled about.
1: I make company purchases that I discuss with you and are clearly company purchases.
0: So you torched me last month for what I'd spent on the company card. I had to reimburse all of that.
1: Of course
0: obviously.
1: You did. Mate, we're not paying for your acai bowls. I'm not paying for your supermarket groceries and your acai bowls.
0: Glad you brought that up. All right, so.
1: Uh-oh.
0: Uh-oh.
1: So. Why didn't I get this email, by the way? Did this go?
0: You did.
1: I haven't checked my emails.
0: Nah. So Sam sent this email through our account and said, can you just verify these purchases for me? All right. So I'm just going to go through what we've got here.
1: Yeah.
0: There's about 30 of them, so I'll try and do it quickly.
1: Yeah, yeah.
0: I think there's one... two that are actually genuine business purchases.
1: Only two?
0: Two.
1: What about pre-show coffees?
0: We bought a team work. Present. Wow. Let's talk about the pre-show coffees. So this is where...
1: I always say to the team, who wants a coffee? This is the team, the work
0: this
1: team.
0: This is obviously something that comes up because every day, because only since we've got the business credit card have I realized, now I've only started joining the dots, every afternoon you've gone... Jeez, who wants a coffee? All of a sudden, love an afternoon coffee from the cafe downstairs.
1: So can I reveal?
0: Yeah.
1: And if one other person says yes, I use the company credit card. If it's a solo, I have to pay for it myself. That's my little rule that I've set for myself.
0: I'm glad you said that without consulting your business partner.
1: That's why I'm always pressing you, like, Will, come on, mate. I think you need a coffee because then I feel less guilt.
0: $100 bottle of champagne.
1: That was for... Tom's boyfriend, sorry, husband, sorry, fiance.
0: Oh, I was there for that.
1: You tapped.
0: I was there for that.
1: You tapped for that, mate.
0: And then we finish off with Little Nookie.
1: Sorry. You tapped. You said, can I have your most expensive bottle of champagne?
0: I did.
1: You've done it again.
0: We were both there.
1: I said we should just get him a slab. We should get him a slab.
0: To finish this off, here is the audio of you asking constantly, everyone in the team, for the last month, whether or not you could chat them a coffee or now join business credit card.
2: Would anyone like something downstairs? Coffee? Or anyone else? Then coffee.
3: Okay.
2: Yeah. But I'm going downstairs because they're not wanting anything.
3: Food or coffee, Jeff?
2: Did I ask for anything downstairs?
3: No, I'm all good.
2: Will this be a company card, Kurt? Is this a company card? Yes. A company card?
3: Little Joe, coffee? Is that Annalise one time?
4: Just moved to an almond latte. I drive stage three quarter almond latte.
3: Do you want
4: one shot or one and a half shot? Same order as me. Will, coffee?
2: I'm just asking, is this a company card purchase?
0: I'm trying to talk to you. You spent $750 at the cafe downstairs.
1: Over what?
0: Over a month.
1: I actually had an instant today, so I'm starting to, you know, I'm wrapping it up.
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6: 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The answer was a lot.
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1: We're talking parent threats, parental threats.
0: Empty or otherwise. I love the empty threats. I think that's a bit of fun. But also when they followed through on them, that was also very good. Lisa on 13165. So you're the parent. What threat did you have to follow through on?
2: I actually threatened my kids that I would drop them on the side of the road, and I actually did do it.
3: Bloody hell, Lisa. That's bold. How far away did you get from them?
2: A little bit, and I did sit there and wait.
3: How long?
2: They eventually came to the car.
3: Yeah. Hang on, Lisa. So you dropped your kids on the side of the road, drove off, then you parked on the side of the road and you waited for your kids to walk back to you?
2: Yes.
3: So they were just walking on the side of a freeway, your children?
2: Yes.
3: Totally wild, Lisa.
2: It's a very long time ago, but yes, I did do it.
3: And I'm sure they were good after that. I'm sure.
0: You know what's funny about that kid dropping off on the side of the road thing is I raised this with my in-laws.
3: Mm-hmm.
0: Who are Dutch, about like, you know, how wild that was. Like, you know, they're never going to drop us off.
3: Mm.
0: I found out that it was a recreational hobby for people in the Netherlands when they're on holidays to drop their kids in a random place and for them to have to find their way home.
3: That's awesome.
0: Can you believe that?
3: I can. With
0: and I was like, how old? And they were like, oh, 5 or 6.
3: So what? Started. Did your wife do it?
0: That's why she's hard as nails.
3: Yeah. See, it works. It actually does work.
0: Isn't that insane?
3: So, but surely
0: imagine
3: like,
0: going on like a group holiday now, because they used to do it when they go on to families.
3: Yeah.
0: And going up to your mates.
3: Yeah.
0: Guys, how about we drop the kids in the middle of nowhere and see how they go?
3: I mean, part of me and loves it.
0: They'd call the police.
3: Who?
0: Your mates.
3: Yeah. Well, I don't know. I reckon I could twist their arms a little bit.
0: No one really takes you seriously. So everyone be like, oh, Woody. No, very good.
3: No, but the kids that come out of the woods there, I just think they're stronger. More independent kids.
0: They're stronger.
3: You know what I mean? Lord of the Flies. They all die, don't they? Let's

0: go to Justine.
1: Well, not all of them, but a lot of them.
0: Yeah, they do. Justine, that's a fictional story, right? Justine, 131065, talking parental threats. This is something your dad used to do.
2: Yes, my dad, a very, very long time ago, over 30 years ago, he grew up by the beach, and he used to say if we were to swear, he would throw us off the end of the jetty.
0: Oh my Lord.
2: And then my brother continued to swear, so he walked us three kids down the jetty, and this is a very long time ago, held my brother over.
1: Oh, wow. Like by his foot? Like how?
2: Cradled him over, kind of how Michael Jackson held.
1: Wow, and you've done the MJ reference as well. Could he swim, your brother?
2: No, he didn't drop him over.
1: But could your brother swim?
2: Yes.
1: Okay.
2: But I have never sworn in front of my parents. And then now if I'm in conversation with my brothers and we drop a swear word, one of us will yell out, "Jetty."

0: to know Will and Woody means being able to tell them apart. 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
1: You've got the function lock on for the numbers. You've got the same keyboard.
2: Function, what?
1: Okay.
0: And Woody, well, you can turn it off.
3: We all do this. 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
1: No.
3: I know they say, don't do it. 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
0: Yeah. 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
5: store. There are still people across the Northern Territory becoming seriously ill with diphtheria. 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
7: You're on Hot 100. You're listening into Hooked in the NT. You're with Jimmy today. And on the show, we're going to talk about boat mishaps. I've got quite a funny one I'm going to share with you, but also a timely reminder to always have your safety gear up to date. We've also got reports. We've got Barra Mania. We're really getting into the build up. Million Dollar Fish is around the corner as well. So we're going to talk about some Barra hotspots. We're going to get into a species focus and we're going to talk about Spanish mackerel. So some key advice that I have, some things that I've found have worked for me catching Spanish mackerel in the Darwin area over the last few years. And lastly, Tilly is still on her WA trip. She's been gone for almost 2 months. We want her back, but we're going to dial in live and get an update from her and see how she is going and what cool things she has been up to. So stay tuned. You're on Hot 100.

You're on Hot 100. You're listening into Hooked in the NT. You're with Jimmy today. Thanks to the legends over at Complete Angler and Camping World Darwin. We're going to get into boat mishaps. And I have a pretty doozy of a story that I'd love to share with you guys. You know, you're probably going to get a laugh out of this and also think, what an idiot I am sometimes. Anyway, I headed out to the Finnis Fresh not that long ago, about 12 months ago, and I ended up fishing some areas about 10 to 15 Ks away from the boat ramp, you know, trawling some rock bars, flicking some snags, stuff like that. The day was going all sweet. I wasn't really catching much though, but all in all was a pretty normal day until catastrophe struck. And what had happened is I was getting voltage warnings through my sounder to let me know that my battery was almost dead. So what I did in my genius moment, I don't know what I was thinking, I ended up thinking, all right, you know, I'll just start the boat and charge it for a bit and then I'll be sweet. As I started the boat, charged the batteries up for maybe an hour, but little did I know the batteries were actually just cooked. So I charged them up, turned the boat back off and kept fishing for another hour or so. Didn't think much of it until I went to start the boat to actually head home. I went to start the boat and sure enough, it was completely nothing. I couldn't turn the engines over or anything. So what I did was I popped open where the batteries are. I have a dual battery system in my boat. I popped it open. I was mucking around the batteries trying to figure out what one was dead and maybe what one I could use to start the engine. In doing all of that, I accidentally short circuited the batteries, which then meant I blew a fuse in the boat engine and I didn't have any spares, which then led to me being completely stranded. Now, lucky I was in the freshwater Finnis and there was a bit of breeze behind my back. So what I did was I used my electric engine and it took me about 2 hours of going about 3 Ks an hour to get back to the boat ramp. I threw a line out the back and trawled the whole way back. I did not get a single bite nor a single fish. I also got back at about 11 o'clock at night to a very worried couple of housemates because I told them I was going to be back at 8 p.m. This is also a very timely reminder to always make sure your safety gear is up to date. Thank God I didn't have to use my EPIRB on this occasion, but I did really get nervous to think, did I update my EPIRB? And now with EPIRBs, you do have to update your details every couple of years and you also have to swap them out every 5 or 7 years. I'm not too sure on that, but always make sure your safety gear is up to date. That's a timely reminder. Up next, we're going to talk about reports. Now, we've got an absolute barra frenzy going on at the moment. We're really building into this build-up, so stay tuned. You're on Hot 100.

0: You're on Hot 100. You're listening into Hooked in the NT. You're with Jimmy today. Thanks to legends over at Complete Angler and Camping World. Done. We're going to get stuck into reports and we're literally having a barra frenzy right now. Now, this build-up is in absolute full swing. We've got some pretty good reports coming out of some pretty good areas. So the first one is the Finniss River. Those neap tides, people are finding the mouth of the Finniss is fishing really, really well for barra. They're stacking up in the mouth, getting hungry, feeding. It's coming into breeding season now, so we're finding some pretty big barra stacking up there using mostly natural coloured soft plastics, your golds, your whites, a little bit of your greens, but more so those natural colours, and also fishing that low tide change into that first 2 hours of the incoming on your neeps is producing good barra. It's also finding good numbers of threadies up there as well. As for Dundee as well, we're going to stay there. The rocks surrounding Dundee are also producing barra. It's all about timing though. So these are more of a spring tide setup. If you're fishing the rocks land base, you're looking at fishing the high tides and in the mornings, just so you can get out of that wind. As for the other rocks up around, you know, Dundee, if you're by boat, we're finding neap tides as well are really good for those. Also the building springs up from low. Just be careful not to hit a rock bar with your boat. Lures to use are the Reedy's B-52 Bombers, Barra Classics, you know, Irukandji and Bite Me Soft Plastics as well are producing good numbers there. Your billabongs are also firing up. We're building into this full moon now, so everyone that's a billabong fisher is getting exciting because the water temp's good, the moon's good, everything is good to catch good barra there, and they are getting good numbers. You know, if it's night fishing, they're usually using live scope and flicking, again, white, natural coloured soft plastics. If you're fishing the afternoon, it's trawling your Reedy's, Little Lucifers, or your Barra Classics, stuff like that. Also, flicking the lily pads is finding good Saratoga numbers out there. As for the land-based fishers, we're getting a bit of a pelagic frenzy out at Mandora Jetty. We found the tuna numbers have dropped right off, but our Queenie numbers are through the roof. So if you want to get along some queenfish action, look to the neap tides out at Mandora Jetty, again, fishing the twilight hours. So fishing them first thing in the morning or fishing late in the afternoon, flicking, you know, poppers all the way through to silver slugs. They're just about eating everything off there at the moment. Up next, we're going to do a bit of a specie focus and we're going to look to Spanish mackerel. I'm going to give some tips of things that I found have worked for me over the years chasing them around. So stay tuned. You're on Hot 100.
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You're on Hot 100 and you're listening into Hooked in the NT. You're with Jimmy today. We're going to do a bit of a specie focus and we're going to look into Spanish mackerel. So Spanish mackerel are all across our tropical waters in the Northern Territory. They can be very easy to catch and other times they can be very challenging to find. Now, my best tips for them, and you know, everyone might have a different theory, but my best ones are if you're fishing out of the harbour reaches, so whether you're fishing the Lee Point wrecks all the way up to Fenton Patches across the North Gutter, is that you finding the neap tides and fishing on our very neap tide cycle, timing it with some good weather, it can get really choppy out there. And often with the chop, it makes it really hard to fish and catch these mackerel. But I find trawling Halco Laser Pros across the Fenton Patches area always produces good mackerel on these tides. It's about also finding bait as well. Birds and tuna schools can often give away good mackerel schools as well. As for the Lee Point wrecks, I find, you know, drift baiting pilchards or if you can get live bait, stuff like that. But ensuring you have wire trace. Out at Dundee can be a little bit different, so the water clarity tends to hold up a bit better at Dundee, but again, it's fishing out at those fads, out at the shoal, so you've got your Bower Shoal out there, again using Halco Laser Pros, but often you'll find bait bulls huddling up out at Dundee, and when all them bait schools are schooling up together, if you drive up to them, birds will give them away as well. Often you'll find that there is schools of Spanish mackerel hanging around them. Not always the biggest ones, but often good numbers of them. And when you do find them, I find it's flicking silver slugs into them, letting the silver slugs sink through the school of bait and then cranking it out. And often you'll find you'll get good numbers of Spanish mackerel doing that. As for land basing, it can be a lot trickier. Now, Mandora Jetty does produce Spanish mackerel in a certain time of year. It's all about timing, though. It's land based. It's, you know, timing it with the dry season and having really good neap tide cycles. You catch live bait there, use piano wire trace and drift them out off the end. Now, I'm not saying you'll get one every time, but it does give you a chance of getting a good Spanish mackerel land base, which is a once in a lifetime thrill when it takes that bait because they scream hundreds of time of year. It's all about timing though. It's land based.

long, 2 months at least now, and she should come back and help me with the show. But anyway, we're going to dial in live and see where she's at, see what cool things she's been up to across there. So stay tuned. You're on Hot 100.

0: You're on Hot 100. You're listening into Hooked in the NT. You with Jimmy today. Thanks to the legends over at Complete Angler and Camping World Darwin. Now we're dialing in live across to my unofficial co-host on her WA leg. Now she's been out there for about a month now. I've seen some pretty cool photos of some fish. So, Tilly, how is it? How are you going?
1: Hey, Jimmy. It is awesome. I'm down here at Point Sampson and I'm having a ball. We are just fishing and diving every day. It's been great.
0: And I've seen on your story, but for everyone listening out there, what fish have you been getting amongst? Now, I've seen manta ray, and obviously you can't eat them, and I've seen whales, and you can't eat those either.
1: Yeah, definitely can't eat those. The wildlife has been insane over here. Yeah, as you said, massive humpback whales and their calves, like, coming up so close to the boat, manta rays. We've been spearing some good fish, but I have a bit of a story today. This one happened down at Cape Crawdon just after I did my last segment on the show. But we were diving this one corner multiple days in a row and it was amazing. Crystal clear, good visibility, shooting some big blue bone. We came around there on our last day and were trolling some 6-metre Hauco Laser Pros. I'm loving those lures. Just past the dive spot, getting ready to jump in the water, and a double hook up on these massive Spanish mackerels. I'm talking like 1.40 meters plus, both double hook up. It was crazy. Anyway, we wheel these in, and right up against the boat, this massive 3-meter tiger shark comes up and is circling the boat, and we're standing there in our wetsuits about to hop in and have been diving there every day for the last few days.
0: Oh, that's scary. That is so scary.
1: Yeah, it was terrifying. But that spot at Cape Crawdon was amazing, like double hook up on some massive Spanish mackerel. And yeah, unfortunately, the shark circling the boat was a bit off-putting, so I didn't get in the water that day, which was a shame because it was our last day there. But anyway, we've headed down to Point Sampson now and the fishing is just as good. It's insane. I shot a couple coral trout this morning. We've got some crays and there's some sitting on the barbecue right now waiting for me.
0: Oh, so you're telling me as we're talking, I'm actually holding you up from eating some of the best table fish and crustaceans in the world, painted crayfish and coral trout. Rubbing it in, yep. Tilly, you're living the best life.
1: Come and visit me. You're welcome to.
0: I wish. If the radio lets me off the hook, I might pop in for a visit. Nah, all in all, it sounds like you're having a ball. What's up next? Like, are you staying in Point Sampson for a little bit or are you heading somewhere else soon? What's your plan?
1: Probably go to Karratha tomorrow and check that out. But wind permitting, it's very windy over in WA, as a lot of people have heard before, but yeah, it's just finding a break in the wind to get out there, and you know, there's a couple islands around Karratha that we can hide behind, so hopefully we'll get into some good diving and some good fish.
0: That sounds so awesome, Tilly, and you are truly living the best life possible. Thanks for tuning in today, and if you have any questions or you want to reach out about fishing tips or anything you heard on the show today, please jump on the Hot 100 socials and reach out. I'll be able to reply to you through there. Thanks for tuning in. You've been on Hot 100 and this is Hooked in the NT.
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13: Good morning, Alana McIntyre here with the latest. Authorities are still searching for a shark measuring up to 6 metres long following a fatal attack at a popular beach in Perth. Witnesses say the male victim was dragged under the water repeatedly yesterday just south of Hillary's Boat Harbour. This witness has told Channel 9 the victim's friend had to be consoled when he got out of the water.
14: And I feel for his mate. He's apologised and he said, I didn't save my mate. I said, you couldn't have done anything.
13: The Sorrento Beach tragedy is the fifth deadly shark attack across the nation this year. A 20-year-old man's been arrested at Melbourne International Airport while trying to leave the country. Police charging him in relation to the fatal shooting of a 22-year-old man in Melbourne's north. Daniel Hussein was allegedly killed in front of his friends in Thomastown earlier this month. At least 3 students have been killed and 8 more are injured following a shooting at a high school in the Philippines. And Donald Trump says he's banning CNN and 2 other major US media outlets from the White House. The US president taking to his social media platform, saying he's proud to ban fake news effective immediately, adding media outlets should not be able to constantly write or report fiction and lies. In AFL, Fremantle is through to the AFL Grand Final with a comeback 83-71 win over Sydney at the SCG. The Dockers trailed until the final quarter. Coach Justin Longmuir says they had to roll the dice.
15: You got to risk it to win it. And, you know, we had 4 goals behind, so we needed to get something going our way.
13: The Lions are embracing the challenge of facing Hawthorn at the MCG in their AFL prelim. Midfielder Hugh McLuggage insists the army of Hawks fans won't intimidate the reigning premiers.
2: I think we actually try and embrace it rather than block it out. We've played a lot of big games here against hostile crowds, and you say, I mean, the Hawks will probably have a majority of the crowd, but we still have amazing support down here.
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14: Good morning, Alana McIntyre here with the latest. Donald Trump is banning CNN and two other media outlets from the White House because of what he calls fake news. The US president has taken to his social media platform Truth Social to say he's proud to ban the outlets, effective immediately.
15: Because they're fake news. You get so tired of reading and seeing fake news. When you look at CNN, it's just fake. That's why their ratings are no good.
14: A shark believed to be about 6 metres long is yet to be tracked down in Perth after a fatal shark attack. The male victim was pulled under the water by the animal yesterday morning just south of Hillary's Boat Harbour. The Prime Minister is heading to the US, going to California first. Anthony Albanese is due to meet Apple's boss in Silicon City to discuss online safety. The Prime Minister will be in the United States for the next week. He'll also join the UN General Assembly in New York. Raptor Squad officers in New South Wales have charged four people from Victoria who allegedly travelled to Sydney to carry out criminal contracts linked to two shootings, and Princess Diana's brother standing by his shocking claims about the King. Earl Spencer telling the BBC he's telling the truth after saying the then Prince of Wales said we'll forget her soon enough during a phone call about Princess Di's funeral.
16: He went ballistic, would be the right term, and started really going for my family as a whole about their sense of duty not being adequate enough.
14: The Dockers are on the cusp of immortality following their 83-71 triumph over the Swans in their prelim at the SCG. Frio now just one win away from its maiden AFL premiership. Midfielder Shay Bolton has told Seven they're daring to dream.
0: To win our first premiership is going to be crazy. And, you know, Andy and Nat, he wrote us a letter on our locker and said, you know, the first boys to win a premiership will be immortal. So, yeah, I can't wait to get there and just super excited.
14: The Hawks and Brisbane meet later today at the G.
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0: The NT has had some pretty big sports names. Cyril Rioli, Nova Peris, and Cadell Evans, just to name a few. But do you have what it takes to be on the same playing field as these guys? 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Sam and Ant's showdown will have them coaching your team to the big game. If you win, it's the bragging rights for you. However, if you lose, it'll be entirely their fault. It's Sam and Ant's showdown on Hot 100. Thanks to Jape Homemaker Village and Domino's Pizza.
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7: Good morning, Alana McIntyre here with the latest. Princess Diana's brother is standing by his explosive claims about the King. Ahead of his book launch next week, Earl Spencer has told the BBC about a phone call he had with the then Prince of Wales shortly after Princess Diana died.
8: Really going for my family as a whole about their sense of duty not being adequate enough. And then he said, "We'll forget her soon enough." After a stunned silence, I said, "I cannot believe you just said that," and I hung up on him.
7: The royals have released a statement saying His Majesty is mindful that the pain of fraternal grief can cloud reason, affect judgment, and colour memory. Outrage in the US, where Donald Trump has banned CNN and other media outlets from the White House. The US president has spoken in the Oval Office a short time ago after taking to his social media platform Truth Social to announce the ban effective immediately.
9: It's really just cumulative stories over the last 2 years. You get sick of it. And you call them and you tell them, "I have very good experts like people behind me." And they try and explain things to them. They know that they know it. They know it as well. They're smart people.
7: Authorities are still searching for a shark measuring up to 6 metres long following a fatal attack at a popular beach in Perth. Witnesses say the man was dragged under the water repeatedly. And the Prime Minister is heading to California to meet Apple's boss in Silicon City and chat about online safety. Well, Dean Cox is left with a mix of pride and devastation after Sydney's AFL finals campaign came to an end. The Swans falling to Frio 83-71 in their prelim at the SCG. Their coach proud of the players who stepped up in the absence of the suspended Pullman Five.
10: Right from before the North Melbourne game, it was about building some trust and respect back in the competition. The three games we've played have allowed us to, you know, we've got a really good foundation.
7: And the Lions are facing Hawthorn at the MCG in their AFL prelim later today.
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19: Good morning, Alana McIntyre here with the latest. Donald Trump claims the US will control Greenland. The US president says he struck a deal with the Kingdom of Denmark. He's taken to Truth Social to say we will immediately begin the process of developing a large military presence. The claims come shortly after the president also banned CNN and two other major US media outlets from the White House. Donald Trump saying CNN, MS Now and Politico shouldn't be able to constantly write or report fiction and lies. Authorities are still searching for a shark measuring up to 6 metres long following a fatal attack at a popular beach in Perth. Witnesses say the man was dragged under the water repeatedly yesterday just south of Hillary's Boat Harbour and that his friend wished he could help.
20: And I feel for his mate who he's apologised and he said, I didn't save my mate. I said, you couldn't have done anything.
19: On Channel 9 there, the Sorrento Beach tragedy is the fifth deadly shark attack in Australia this year. And Princess Diana's brother is doubling down on the claims he's made in his new book about King Charles. Earl Spencer has told the BBC about a phone call he had days after Diana's death in 1997, saying the then Prince of Wales told him that we'll forget her soon enough.
6: Well, I can tell you here and now, those are exactly the words he said. I've only ever had two calls on the line with Prince Charles at any stage of my life. I was hyper alert to what he was saying. I told friends and family straight away.
19: Fremantle is through to the AFL Grand Final with a comeback 83-71 win over Sydney at the SCG. The Dockers trailed until the final quarter. Coach Justin Longmuir says they had to roll the dice.
21: You got to risk it to win it. And, you know, we had four goals behind, so we needed to get something going our way.
19: The Lions are embracing the challenge of facing Hawthorn at the MCG in their AFL prelim later today. Midfielder Hugh McCluggage insists the army of Hawks fans won't intimidate them.

0: You're on Hot 100. It's the Top End's best music. You've got Ant and Zai with you live today from Kerry's Automotive Group down here on the Stuart Highway in Stuart Park. And we are launching the all-new XPeng X9.
1: Okay, Zai, you and I, we've just sat in the XPeng. Good morning, everyone. This is a beautiful Saturday here in Darwin, especially at Kerry's. The sun is shining. We've got Paul's Iced Coffees and Waters for you. If you get on down... Actually, you know what? I kind of want to gatekeep the XPeng to myself.
0: Ooh, okay.
1: Zai, you and I just...
0: Man of mystery, you are?
1: Zai, you and I just sat in the back of this vehicle. It felt like I was Led Zeppelin on a tour bus. I've never seen so much space in a luxurious vehicle like this, like yourself. I like it so much... I want to keep it to myself.
0: I was almost sitting there going like, I don't know how I'm going to be able to do this broadcast today because I was about to fall asleep. So
1: you literally, people say, oh yeah, you put the seat back, you get horizontal. You get horizontal in these back seats in the XPeng. I have always had trouble falling asleep in cars and not in this vehicle. Guys, you're going to have to come on down and have a look at it for yourselves. We're here broadcasting live until 12 p.m. The XPeng... I mean, you saw me. My jaw was on the ground. I don't really care about cars too much, if I'm honest. This thing has changed me.
0: The one thing that I was noticing with this car, though, Ant, was any car that you jump into, you're always fighting for the driver's seat, right? You're like, no, I'm driving.
1: Yeah.
0: Leave it to me. No, I'm driving. You're not driving. You're sitting there and you're being quiet because I'm driving.
1: Yeah.
0: This thing, I'm like, you know what? You're driving.
1: If it's just me and a mate, I'm sitting in the back. Yes, you are my Uber. I'm sorry. It's the XPeng. I got to do it. Guys, if you're listening... There are so many features of this amazing vehicle, which we're going to tell you about right after this. But come on down. We're at Kerry's Auto. Check it out for yourself. Start your Saturday off right.
0: 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It's the Top End's best music.

0: You're on Hot 100. It's the Top End's best music. You've got Zant and Zai with you live today from Kerry's Automotive Group as we are launching the new XPeng X9. This thing is absolutely wild.
1: It's unlike any other vehicle I've ever seen in my entire life. If you are looking for something to do for your Saturday morning, come on down to Kerry's Auto and just sit inside the mouth of this beast. I mean, it has features up the wazoo, which are going to be telling you all throughout a live broadcast here up until 12 p.m. One thing you and I have both experienced, Zai, is zero gravity, which it has in the back seat. Now, can you try and paint the picture for the listener? What does zero gravity feel and look like?
0: All right. So to give you a bit of an idea to start off with first, we've got to set the scene. Think to yourself that you're at home. You're in your really comfy recliner. You know, we're talking like those full electric ones.
1: The electric ones? Okay,
0: yeah,
1: I gotcha.
0: Yeah, okay, you're sitting there, okay? You're kicking back. You're watching a movie. All right. And you're thinking to yourself, just got a little bit of a niggle in my back. You know,
1: yeah.
0: I just really, really love a little bit of a massage. But you know what? I'm sitting too far upright. So I'm going to hit the button that says zero gravity, which is just going to make the experience a little bit more, and it's going to turn on the massage, okay? But not only that, though, Anthony, okay?
1: There's more.
0: While you're kicking back, getting your massage, and, you know, like you're reclining. I'm talking like your full leg recliner as well. You've got a massive screen there in front of you to go and watch your movie on.
1: Guys, this screen is bigger than the TV I have in my living room that I rent. Obviously, it's not my home that I own. Zero gravity, you literally get just about horizontal in the back, like you touched on, a massage feature on your lower back, keeping you relaxed, and you can post up and watch The Incredibles and or The Incredibles 2.
0: Absolutely. And you know what, to top it off, though, as well, Anthony, you're driving down the road and you're thinking to yourself, geez, it's getting a little bit sweaty in here. You know, like, you know when you sit in one spot for too long and you start getting, like, a little bit of the back sweat and that?
1: Yep.
0: Mate, turn on the air conditioner that's in your seats. Cooling seats.
1: Cooling seats. Perfect up here for the territory. We're coming into the build-up, ladies and gentlemen, and you guys need to come on down to Kerry's Auto. Have a look at the XPeng for yourself. Just sit in the back, careful. You might fall asleep in a few minutes. It is that comfortable.
0: Absolutely. And the only way I can describe it is, if Apple made a car, this would be it.
1: It's better than Apple's.
0: I reckon it is too. Hey, come on down to Kerry's Automotive Group. Come and check out the new XPeng X9. This thing is absolutely wild. Let's get back into it. You're on Hot 100. It's the Top End's best music.
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